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5: 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Don't be late.

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0: 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Don't be late. Everything's so
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Hi, Simon here. Just reminding you, I'll be with you every Monday morning from 6 till 8 to help you start the day. I know, just when you thought Monday mornings couldn't be any worse, I'm here to lighten them up. We will play you a de-stressing tune every Monday to help you start the day in a better way. That's Hastings Rock with me, Simon Vaness, 6 till 8 every Monday morning. Speak to you then.

If you like your rock with a little country, then join me, Kat, on Wednesdays between 1 and 2pm, where I'll be playing country rock, southern rock and some dark country here on Hastings Rock. If there are any songs you'd like to hear, then message in.

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1: Greetings, Nick here. This coming Monday, I'll be presenting the Monday Night Rock Show at 7 o'clock. I'll be playing the top five in the current rock singles chart. I'll have the two long songs and your requests. That's this coming Monday at 7 p.m. with me, Nick Thomas.
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0: Hello. I've just dropped in to tell you about The Variety Mix, a programme showcasing rock, psych and experimental music from yesterday and today. To mix it all up, you might also hear some folk, roots and a little blues. Expect the unexpected. The Variety Mix with me, Simon Halsey, here on Hastings Rock at 7 p.m.
1: My fearful heart, a home to many ghosts, remembers all the battles I lost. 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
1: 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Yeah.

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1: Greetings, Nick here. This coming Monday, I'll be presenting the Monday Night Rock Show at 7 o'clock. I'll be playing the top five in the current rock singles chart. I'll have the two long songs and your requests. That's this coming Monday at 7 p.m. with me, Nick Thomas.

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2: Hey, good afternoon, good afternoon, good afternoon, dear listener. Welcome back to my Sunday afternoon show with Rick Triumph here on Hastings Rock. It's very, very lovely to have you with me. It's quite a nice day out there now. A bit dull start to the day, wasn't it? But I know the weather's boring, but it was rather interesting. There was some wet stuff falling from the sky briefly around about midday. Gave the grass a little bit of a sprinkle, didn't it? But nothing much to shout home about, and not even enough to get the washing in. So I think what we'll do, we'll get straight on with our usual lineup. You know, there's a lot of features here on this here little show, and they will be in all the usual places. We have the three at three, at 3 o'clock appropriately. We'll have Isabella's banger. She's going to get her bangers out again for us. Just after the 3 at 3 play, so it'd be about 3:15 to 3:20. We're going to have the Hastings Rock Fantastic Fact, and I've also got a Fresh Evidence track to play you. First of all, I must say thank you very much indeed to Gordon Cooper for the last hour. I think I got it right. I didn't have long enough to stay. I couldn't stay right to the end because I had an awful lot of stuff to do here in the studio. You know, believe it or not, there is a certain amount of preparation goes on. I know it doesn't sound like it, but I can't just throw this show together. It has to have some sort of structure and order. I know it really doesn't sound like it at all, Triumph. And what we normally do, we start off with some rock star birthdays. So we say happy birthday from last Monday, Monday the 20th, to Stone Gossard. There's a name to conjure with, isn't there? Stone Gossard from Pearl Jam fame. He was 60 on Monday. Followed by, on Tuesday the 21st, Cat Stevens. He's 78, would you believe it? He's had all sorts of ups and downs with his career, isn't he? He's still bashing the tunes out, and I'm sure he's still worth buying the odd concert ticket for, if that's that sort of thing that floats your boat. Mr. Slash from Guns N' Roses, he was 61 on Thursday the 23rd. And Roger Taylor, he was, you know, obviously from Queen. He's, is he 77 today? Goodness me. They're all, we had Brian May's birthday last week, didn't we? Yeah, they're all up in their 70s now. Apart from Freddie, obviously, he will stay at the same age he was when he fell off the perch. But yeah, 77 today, Roger Taylor. Mick Jagger, he's also having a birthday today. Obviously, Rolling Stones fame and all things prancing about the stage. How on earth he does it at the age of 83, goodness only knows. But we're going to just roll back appropriately. Yes, you hear a bit of a DJ thingy going on there. Yes, we're going to roll on down the highway with Blair Thornton. He was from Backman Turner Overdrive, and he had his birthday, his 76th birthday, on Thursday the 23rd. So it's only polite to play a track from him. So rolling down the highway from 1975, and just to celebrate Blair Thornton from the band's 76th birthday. He was 51 years old when he made this track.

0: Oh, there you go. That was to celebrate Blair Thornton from Backman Turner Overdrive's 76th birthday. So 51 years ago, he was 25 when he made that. And that was the title track from their second album, wasn't it? Because most people have heard You Ain't Seen Nothing Yet. It was a bit of a cliche. I thought it's a bit too obvious to play that. I'll leave that sort of thing to smash in nicely. I've got a few friends to say hello to on Facebook. There's several different ways you can get in touch with me here at the studio. Me, Rick Triumph, with you through till 4 o'clock this afternoon. You can either say hello on Facebook or, you know, put a post up there or just click a like. And you are sure to get a mention, providing I notice. I have been a bit lax on occasion, but I do try to get round to saying a big hello to everyone. So let's have big message now to John Morris. Yes, how did the gig go on Friday night, John? Yeah, I hope it went well. I absolutely certainly did, mate. So he's on Facebook. He said hello. We got the Truffles in with us, Carol and Richie. I've got Shirley Dixon to say hello to, and I've got Dan Hack. And Dan follows me, of course, at 5 o'clock. There's no reason to do anything except for listening to Hastings Rock for the rest of Sunday. Hey, we really here to entertain you with some fantastic music, folks. Yes, indeed. So, let's tell you who you're listening to again.
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0: So, in addition to getting onto Hastings Rock's fan site on the Facebook page, you can also get in touch with me by sending me a text at the studio 07441120877. Or you can send me an email, dj@hastingsrock.co.uk. And don't forget, if you send me a text, put your name at the end, because I won't know who on earth you are unless it's a frequent texter, and I sometimes recognise the numbers. But just make sure that you do get a rightful mention on the radio. Put your name at the end, and I would love to give you a mention. So we're going to crack off with a bit more music to come next. We've got Motorhead. This is going back to 2005 with Don't Let Them Grind You Down.

0: Yeah, it was a lovely laid-back number there, wasn't it, from Motorhead. That was from their Iron Fist album. Came out in 2005. I think I told you that already, didn't I? But didn't tell you the album name. I'll tell you what, I think it's time for a bit of a new track. So, this one is a brand new one out from Europe. It's called... Do you remember them? Yeah. All those years ago, back in the 80s. Well, they've reared their ugly heads again. And they've released a brand new track for our delight and delectation. It's called The Cult of Ignorance.
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0: I've got a couple more people to say hello. Hello there, Paul Trussler, and hello, Isabella LaPoo.

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0: Well, there's a track I haven't played on the show before. That was DeWolf featuring Joe Bonamassa with a track called The Fan. What do you reckon that was?
1: I'll say, what in the name of Jesse James do you suppose that is?
0: Well, that's what I was wondering myself. Actually, it was the longest track I'll probably be playing on the show this afternoon. My name is Rick Triumph. I'm through with you until 4 o'clock this afternoon, so it's a very, very welcome to have you with me. And a big hello to Johnny Galliano and, of course, to Anya as well, because they've tuned in. Put a message up on Facebook a few minutes ago, and it's the first time I got round to. Looks like a text has just come in. I'm sure that wasn't the sound that came in during that last track. I don't know how that got on there. So let's say a big hello here. Oh, hello to Jilly and Dave over in Upfield. And it's so lovely to have you with me. I'm going to play a Beatles track, and we don't have very many of those on my show, do we? This is called Don't Let Me Down. Came out in 1969, and this is from The Beatles, The Fab Four.

0: Well, it's that time of day again. So let's have a little struggle through that. I nearly always make a cock up of this. This is now time for the gig guide.
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0: Yeah, with me, Rick Triumph, in my own inimitable way. Okay, so starting off at 1:30, we've got the Robert Reed Jazz Trio over at Barnaby's Lounge in Hastings. Los Twangueros at the Crown in Eastbourne there from 2 o'clock. That's in Mockham, isn't it? Yeah, the old town over in Eastbourne there from 3 o'clock. At the Carlisle, we got Cut the Mustard, and it's a free entry. Then we've got Logan Wilson at 4 o'clock from Porter's in Hastings. That's in the old town High Street. Then we've got 5 o'clock, Brickmakers Ale House in Bexhill. We've got Tom Cole's Sunday Sounds with guest Pepe Belmonte. That's from 5 o'clock. We've got Gabriel Moreno and Richard Moore from 5 o'clock at Noah's Goat, Hastings Old Town. Another one at 5 o'clock, Start the Anchor Inn, Jaws Street in Hastings. And that's Freak Flag. They're on from 5 o'clock. Don't miss the London Trader, Old Town Hastings, from the end of my show, from 4 o'clock this afternoon, so it's a little bit earlier than they normally have it on. This is a band called The Blocks, and they're a tribute to Ian Dury and The Blockheads. Should be good. And they're making a welcome return to the London Trader. And to round it all off today, we got a bit of Stormy T. Our very own Stormy T does the blues here on Hastings Rock, and he's on from 5 o'clock at the Ruddy Duck in Bexhill-on-Sea. And that's your gig guide.
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0: Okay, then on with the show. So it gives you plenty to do this evening after my show finishes. But don't go out until you've heard Dan Hack, and he's on from 5 o'clock this evening. Unmissable. Great show that is, Dan. Take it from me, mate. I really enjoy your show. I think it's fantastic. I've got to play a band called, from 1970, The Guess Who. What a... I suppose it raised a few wry smiles back in the day, didn't it? When they, what should we call ourselves? Let's call ourselves The Guess Who, shall we? Okay, and this is a very familiar track to most of our Hastings Rock fans. This is a track called American Woman from The Guess Who. I've got a big hello to say to Mrs. T and also Susie Triumph and all the little Triumphs as well.

0: I don't think they troubled the British charts much after that. That track from 56 years ago called American Woman. It's not a bad track at all, though, was it? It's okay.
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0: And I'm going to play you another new one. This came out this year, obviously. It's from a band called Frozen Crown. And the track's called The One. And I think we're supposed to play this, aren't we? I'll get it right one day.
1: Hastings Rock. Newest releases. We ride and die together.
0: Our days is now or never. A big hello to Big Al. Now, I got wet earlier as well, mate.

Well, if you've only just joined us, you're listening to Rick Drive here on Hastings Rock, and that was a rather big noise, wasn't it? There's a brand new one there from a band called Frozen Crown, and that is called The One. Do you know, every week here on my little show, in between shows anyway, I spend a lot of time, I do a lot of homework, you know, it's important, every day's a school day. And I go diving through the historical archives of Hastings Rock Towers, and I dig out a fantastic fact for you. And I found a real doozy here. So, we have a team-building event, and it's held every summer in Alexander Park. All the DJs and their families and their friends all get together for an event called The Big Float. And we gather in teams of four and attempt to sail across the boating lake on homemade boats. So far, actually, no one's really made it to the other side, so we really ought to call it The Big Sink. So that's your Hastings Rock Fantastics fact for this week, and that was number 11 in a series of God knows how many there's going to be. Now, I also, every week, I promise to do a bit of fresh evidence for you. This is where I dig through my own musical archives and find a track for you from, not necessarily an obscure artist, but one we certainly haven't got on our music archive here at Hastings Rock. And I've dug out a band, you've probably heard of them, Four Non Blondes. It's an album I bought in 1992. Well, I bought CD, actually. I stopped buying vinyl by then, pretty much. And most of us have heard the big track, I think it got to number four, called What's Up, and that was released in 93. But this album came out in 92, and it's called Better, Bigger, Better, Faster, More. And this is the sixth track on it. It's a rather good one, I think. And it's called Spaceman. See what you think of this. So this is Four Non Blondes, and it's my fresh evidence this week, and their track, Spaceman.

Well, there we go. That was my Rick Triumph Fresh Evidence track for this week. Came from Four Non Blondes, the Bigger, Better, Faster, More album was called. And that track was called Spaceman. Be another one for you at some point in next week's show. So we've got some more music to play for you next. And you better find out who we're going to got coming up next. Oh, yeah. So, it's all well planned, this is. It runs like a Swiss watch, doesn't it? Got to say hello to a couple of friends over on Facebook there. Tony Bell has just joined us. Hello, Mr. Bell. Where have you been, mate? Got a note from your mum. And, oh, Viv Tate as well. Hello. Thank you very much indeed for finding time in your very, very busy lives to tune into my little show. It's smashing to have you with us. So we've got a bit of Breaking Benjamin coming up next. This is from the album Dark Before Dawn. Came out 11 years ago, which will make it 2015, when it's called Breaking the Silence.

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0: Yeah, okay, so you're listening to Rick Triumph here on Hastings Rock through to 4 o'clock this afternoon. We came out of the break just now with Black Country Communion and their track The Great Divide. And I'm sure we'll be hearing some more of that because I really like that. I thought it was a cracking track. Even though it did come out 16 years ago, it's the first and only time I've actually played it or given any listening time to them, and I shall definitely be playing them again. I've got a bit of Thin Lizzy coming up. I think that will just about take us up to the top of the hour, which would be rather convenient because then we'll do our 3 at 3, and I'll tell you about that as soon as we get to the appointed hour. Okay, Thin Lizzy, get out of here. This is 1979 from their album Black Rose.
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1: It most certainly is, and it's that time of day again on a Sunday when we do our little competition. Now, unfortunately, we're too tight. There's no prizes involved in this, but it does allow the dear listener to have a little bit of interaction, a little bit of extra interaction, apart from saying hello on Facebook or sending me a text on 07441120877, or indeed sending me an email, dj@hastingsrock.co.uk. Now, this is where I play three tracks, and they're all interconnected in some way. There is a definite connection that pulls all these three tracks together. And what you've got to do, dear listener, is try and guess what on earth is going on in my devious mind. Why would I have played all three of these tracks? So there's usually a connection which comes straight to you, but I don't know whether you'll get it right away or not. I think you'll have to listen to at least two of them, if not all three. I think the first two might send you off down a blind alley. I think the third one will definitely spill the beans. So anyway, you can enter as many times as you'd like. Send me a text on 07441120877, usual number, or you can send me an email, dj@hastingsrock.co.uk, and I'll give you a few hints and tips along the way if I think you're going off on too much of a tangent. But it's up to you. I'm going to play them back to back. I'm not going to introduce them. I'll tell you who they were by at the end of the three, and hopefully I'll remember to tell you what the theme was if no one gets it right. Okay, off you go, and have jolly good luck. Here's the first of the three at three.

I've had a guess in from Richie. No, unfortunately, that's not right. No, it's nothing to do with that. Certainly not breakfast items. And you fell for the trap. It's not girls' names either, mate. Probably helps a lot of other people, actually. Realise that when I play the third track, anyway.

I've only had two guesses so far. They've both been wrong, unfortunately. Both from the same originator as well. Still plenty of time for everyone else. Don't forget, answers only by text on 07441 120877 or by email DJ at hastingsrock.co.uk. I'll fell over my words. Nothing from Uncle Nige yet. He's normally straight in. He's often right, but he's not in the room today.

No, you've just gone off on the wrong tangent as well, Angela. It's not girls' names. As is pretty obvious by this one. Okay, this is your final track in the 3 at 3 this week. What is the common connection or theme between them all? Not a theme, really. Here goes a big clue.

That's brilliant. Oh, unfortunately, it's not that. No. I'm not playing Toto's Africa, am I? That was from Big Al. He reckoned it was songs that Hastings Rock DJs said they hate. I don't hate Marjorie Owner by the neck. Blimey, I've given you one of the answers.

We've only got a couple of minutes left, folks. I still haven't had a correct one yet. What is the connection between these three tracks? I thought you'd get it on this one. It's so obvious, really.

Oh, Angela, you do have some bizarre guesses. That's not right. There's not constellations. Could have been, though, couldn't it? Not entirely sure there's one called My Sharona, is there?

There's two people who made me laugh now. No, sorry, Elsie, it's not cocktails. Okay, so the third track has faded out. Now, do you know what? I haven't had a correct guess this week, and I really thought you'd be on it, folks. You've been so much more knowledgeable than I have, and I will ever hope to be about all things musical and certainly all things Hastings rock. Well, anyway, we kicked it all off, the 3 at 3 this week. I'll tell you what they all were, but it wasn't actually what I was looking for as far as the connection. They were all top 10 hits, but we started in 1977 with the Ram Jam Band and Black Betty, of course. They're all very familiar, aren't they? And then we went to 1979 with the Knack and My Sharona. And the third one out of the box, well, that reached number one, actually. And that was Norman Greenbaum, obviously, and Spirit in the Sky. So the correct answer this week, folks, was they're all one and done. In other words, they're all one-hit wonders. They never, ever troubled the charts again, certainly. And they may have tried releasing a few follow-up singles. They normally do, especially when they get in top 10 of the record charts. But they never did. So 1977, 79, and then back to 1970 with Norman Greenbaum. Anyway, so I won this week. It was One Hit Wonders or One and Done. There'll be another one next week, and I expect I'll make it a little bit easier. I didn't think that was going to be that difficult, but there you go. Who am I to judge? Okay, it's now time for Isabella's Banger. Oh, yes, indeed. And this is one that we dig out for her every week. Isabella's a very good friend of mine. She's Polish, and she's the landlady of the local pub down the road, the Plough in Crowhurst. And she's got a fine taste in rock music. And being Polish, she has a slightly more left-field approach to some of her music than some of us. Now, unfortunately, yet again, I didn't have the track she really asked for, which was by a fellow called Serge Tankian. He's actually, as she tells me reliably, he's Bosnian. But none the worse for it. But what I have done, and he has got connections because he covered one of this band's numbers in his musical archive. I've got a bit of System of a Down, which I know is also a favourite of Isabella's, and I'm going to play Holy Mountains. This is a cracker, and I'm absolutely certain that you will like my substitute for you this week, Isabella. So thanks very much indeed for choosing Isabella's Banger this week, and it's System of a Down from 2005 from their album Hypnotise, and this is the track called Holy Mountains. And it's a rather good one.

Well, it's a bit late, Richie. I'm sorry, mate. You were after I'd timed out. But you got it right. And Johnny Morris, I think there must have been a bit of a delay on these texts. Something was holding them up in the system, so sorry, folks. But I tell you what, you got the consolation prize.

There we go. That was Isabella's banger for this week. And I see she's joined us on Facebook. I didn't recognise it was you earlier. I did give you a shout out when I was reading through the list of names, didn't I, Isabella? And she loved that. Yeah, I thought you would do. She's actually been given the day off today by the girls. Isn't that nice of them? And I'm reliably informed and corrected and enlightened indeed by Elsie Wilcox. She has told me that they are actually all cocktails. Yes, yeah, so actually, Richie Truffle got it right twice, because he not only guessed the way that my weird convoluted mind was going, because I was looking for one and done, one hit wonders, but they are cocktails. See, I only ever drink beer myself, so I'm none the wiser, but I know better now, don't I? Thanks very much for that mine of information there from you there, LC. Very loyal listener, and always a pleasure to have any interaction with you. That's fantastic. So there you go. That was Isabella's banger. She'll have another one out for us next week.

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0: 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Not only rock and roll, but songs that made the pop chart, and rhythm and blues and soul and every genre in between. Songs you know and songs you probably don't know, as well as songs you used to know but haven't heard on the radio in a long, long time. You know, when you're drawing from the 50s, 60s, 70s, and 80s, you never know what you're going to hear next. I'll be giving you some of the stories behind the songs, so wrap up your weekend with me, Mark Nielsen, on Let the Good Times Roll, Sunday nights at 9 on Hastings Rock Radio.
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3: Great Triumph is so sexy. His show isn't so bad either. I love you all.
4: Keep practicing, girl. You'll get that jingle right one day, won't you? Yes, okay. Oh, I've had another one in from John. Always the prize, mate. Don't do yourself down, mate. Hiding your light under a bushel like that, it doesn't suit you. No, it's all right. It's fine. But you're going to clog on late next time. You need to bring a note from your mum. You know that. Okay, we've got a bit of Steve Earle coming up next. And Guitar Town here on Hastings Rock. With me, Rick Triumph, through till 4 o'clock, so we've only got 35 minutes left. Let's play the music.

Now, I know what you're thinking. I don't normally play guitar music. Not cowboy music, anyway. Quite a soft spot.

0: There you go, the twang's the thing. I used to say that about Dwayne Eddy, didn't they, back in the day? He was the twang meister. Yeah, so that's 2 weeks in a row now that you've heard guitar music. Sorry, cowboy music. Got it on the brain now, haven't I? Cowboy music on the Rick Tripe Show. Who'd have thought it, eh? I think it's time for a new track, isn't it?
1: Hastings Rock, newest releases.
0: Okay, this has just come out. This is from Graham Duffy. What am I supposed to do? Don't play any more cowboy music.

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Well, I'll tell you what, that's blown the cobwebs away, isn't it? Bit of Lords of Block Black there for what is owed to us. I'm going to follow that with a bit of Croaks, I think. This is called Our Love. From their album Stayed Awake All Night.

Well, the time is really flying by. I've got time to play a few more tracks. They're very short ones, luckily. So if I forget to say it then, excuse me. Gosh, I've just swallowed a sweet really quickly. I think it's gone down the wrong way. Where's that water gone? Okay, yes. Thank you very much indeed for joining me on my little show again this week. I'll be back next Friday at 4 o'clock for the Drive Time, the Triumph Way show. If you can't make it then, it'd be lovely to meet up with you again next Sunday at 2 o'clock for the CNI show. Until then, be good, take care, and remember, I love you all. We're going to follow up with a bit of Pajamarama now from Roxy Music. This is from 1973.

0: and Will's wife, Kate. Just who is Rick Triumph? Someone once told me he's a DJ. I have my doubts.
1: The time for a bit of all-time low now, I Prevail. And the title is, I Hate This Song. Back all these awful feelings, I never listened long enough, but now I get the meaning, I was your broken record. It wasn't me passing an opinion on it. For once, actually called Hate This Song.

tell you what, I've got nothing personal against Kelly Osbourne, but I must say, thank goodness for multi-tracking, eh? I tell you what, it's that time of day, and I'm going to play a bit of Status Quo. This is as a dedication to how the weather changed at very briefly at midday today. This, of course, is their track from 1976, Rain. And I'll only have time for one more after this, so I'm going to play out with How Long by Ace, featuring the great Paul Carrack, of

see as the mighty Quo fade out into the distance. We've got our last track to play now here on the Rick Tryant Show on Hastings Rock. We're going to follow up with a bit of How Long by Ace. Thanks very much indeed for joining me again this week. It's been lovely having your company. Hope you can make it on Friday at 4 o'clock for Rick Triumph on Drive Time the Triumph Way. If not, join me for the C&I show, that's Chaos and Incompetence, next Sunday at 2 o'clock. Till then, take care, be good, and remember, I love you all. Ta-da!

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6: 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I'll be playing the top five in the current rock singles chart. 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That's this coming Monday at 7 p.m. with me, Nick Thomas.

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Welcome to Couch Chat, an episode that forms part of a series of shows made exclusively for Hastings Rock. Each show, I'm joined by a Hastings Rock DJ, present or past, to talk about them, the station, and the music they love. 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

0: And today's guest is Stormy T.
1: Batten down the hatches. It's Stormy. No, not that Stormy. Stormy White. He has standards, you know.

0: Hello.
1: Hello.
0: How are you?
1: Very good. Thank you very much.
0: Well, that was lovely. That was definitely by far the best start to a song, to a show, I think, so far. That was really chilled and mellow. And yeah, you can come back. That's fine.
1: Yeah.
0: So, Stormy T, Trevor White.
1: Yes.
0: Hello. Nice to have you with us.
1: Thank you for inviting me.
0: I don't even know where to start. I'm so excited because this is completely different for me. Everyone else is so obviously rock and you're so obviously...
1: Blues.
0: So this is a real treat, actually. We started there, though, with Ain't Got Nothing But The Blues. Why?
1: That pretty much sums me up, I think. And also, I wanted to shoehorn Robin Ford into the show because he's probably my favourite living guitarist.
0: Okay. Okay, living's a start, that's good. Okay.
1: Most of the people I like, unfortunately, have passed on. So.
0: Yeah. Oh, I'm curious now, though. Favourite living, so how far down the list is he of favourite altogether?
1: Oh, I don't know. I mean, he's up there.
0: Yeah?
1: He's probably about second or third favourite guitarist of all time. Yeah.
0: Okay, wonderful. So I've watched you play and I've listened to you on Hastings Rock, but I don't really know much about you other than that, so this is really exciting and really new for me. And I don't even know where to start, really. So, little Trevor.
1: Yeah.
0: Was always into music?
1: Very much so, yeah. I mean, I grew up... I've always lived in Hastings. I grew up in the old town. I still live in the old town.
0: Are you an actual old town family?
1: Whites, you see. Mm-hmm. Yeah. I grew up on All Saints Street and then moved up into Clive Albert, where I am now. But my dad was into sort of trad jazz and country.
0: Okay.
1: Which wasn't my thing at all, really. But
0: no, I'm not listening.
1: No, but he did like skiffle, and I actually quite liked skiffle stuff.
0: Okay.
1: He was a big Lonnie Donegan fan, and he used to play those records a lot. And I found out much later in life that most of the Lonnie Donegan stuff was actually old blues songs by a guy called Lead Belly.
0: Okay.
1: Which I didn't know then.
0: So did you revisit them?
1: Absolutely. When you learned. I've got them all now. By Lead Belly, though.
0: Okay.
1: Yeah. Yeah, because he originally did Black Betty. Did you know?
0: Okay.
1: Because Black Betty, the great rock tune.
0: Yeah, amazing.
1: It was actually a just vocal. It was just like an a cappella vocal thing. You can. I'll put it on the show. I'll put it on my show for somebody. Yeah.
0: Yeah, that'd be awesome.
1: Yeah. But anyway, so I didn't really that much into what my dad was playing, but he had this compilation record which had an Elvis tune on it.
0: Oh, okay.
1: And I thought, what's this? This is great.
0: Yeah.
1: And it was like the really early stuff. And that was when I thought, I really latched onto that. And that was one of the first record I bought with my money.
0: Oh, right. Okay. Well, so is that the song that we've got queued up for?
1: Yeah, it is. Yeah. Which was Elvis the Sun Sessions.
0: Okay.
1: And that was the first record I ever bought with my money.
0: That's amazing. So do you want to listen to it now?
1: Yeah, why not?
0: Let's introduce everybody to...
1: This is Elvis Presley and Mystery Train.

0: Wow, that was actually really quite lovely.
1: Thank you.
0: Aww, yeah. Good choice. We were just saying during that, weren't we, how young he looks and how different the style was. And
1: I just, again, talking about the Lonnie Donegan thing,
0: yeah.
1: I didn't realise that like the Sun Sessions, obvious, they were all blues covers, which I didn't know.
0: Oh, I
1: when
0: see.
1: Being a, you know, I was 7, 8 years old or whatever was then.
0: None of the stuff was his?
1: No.
0: Oh.
1: No, no, they're all like, that Mystery Train is Junior Parker.
0: No.
1: And okay. Actually prefer the original now. I actually much prefer the Junior Parker. And
0: yeah,
1: it's all Arthur Cruddock and Big Mama Thornton stuff.
0: Wonderful.
1: So, Lloyd Price.
0: So yeah. how little a Trevor are we talking now?
1: I was probably about 7, 8.
0: Okay.
1: Yeah.
0: And then you just sort of progressed along the same line of music as you into your teenage years? Or?
1: Through my teenage years, yeah. I went to school, obviously, and then you make new friends.
0: Yeah.
1: And they were into this stuff called rock.
0: Yeah.
1: And then from there I got into like Status Quo and AC/DC and Black Sabbath. And
0: I mean, they're quite different.
1: Yeah, very much so.
0: That's really different. That's quite a leap.
1: It was.
0: It's almost like you went out to try something new before coming back to where you are with your blues.
1: Yeah. Pretty much.
0: Wow.
1: Yeah, pretty much.
0: Amazing. Were you listening to the same sorts of things as your friends? So I've got this theory that I always bang on in everyone's shows. When you're 16, that's the music that sticks with you.
1: Yes.
0: And most people predominantly do. And maybe if you're going to change or you have other influences, that's around 20. And would you say that that's true for you?
1: Yeah, well, this is it. This is strange, actually, because you saying that, when I was about 16, 17, a very good friend of mine, Jim Godin, I will give him a mention because he's... I still know him now, and we're still very, very good friends. He introduced me to Led Zeppelin.
0: Okay.
1: And that, I had guitars, my dad always had guitars at home, he knew the cowboy chords, and three chords and about four songs, and just acoustic guitars. And I heard Led Zeppelin, and... That really made me... I used to strum around on guitars, never that interested, but I heard Jimmy Page, and I saw the film, was it Song Remains the Same?
0: Oh, yeah.
1: And he's in with the dragon suit, and he's got the Les Paul, and I thought, I want to do that. That's cool. And he became, like, my first guitar hero.
0: Okay.
1: And a particular song, which you've got going to queue up, which is Since I've Been Loving You, Led Zeppelin, was the song that really made me want to play guitar.
0: Oh.
1: And lo and behold, it's a blues song. So
0: maybe we shouldn't have queued this song up. Maybe we should have just had you bring your guitar and you could have just...
1: I could have played it, yeah.
0: As you had
1: not as well as Jimmy, but...
0: Do you ever listen?
1: Why not?
0: Yes.

0: Oh, wow. Thank you. That was quite an experience. I don't think I've ever listened to that.
1: Have you not?
0: No. Uh-huh. And I did manage to not talk through some of that, so yeah, that was quite
1: cool,
0: wasn't it?
1: It's really cool. Jimmy Page was cool.
0: I really like what you told me, and I just feel like you kind of need to repeat that whole story. But before you do,
1: yeah,
0: self-taught on the guitar then.
1: Pretty much,
0: do you play anything else?
1: No. I'll move on to something else when I've learned to play the guitar properly. Yeah.
0: Okay. Did you learn to read music then? Did you learn anything? You just picked up a guitar?
1: Play
0: just...
1: by ear.
0: So tell me why. Tell me why. Tell everyone why.
1: Why? It's just, well, that.
0: Or how. Maybe. How it happened, sorry. That bit.
1: That bit. Well, yeah, I just tried to teach myself pretty much in the bedroom.
0: Yeah.
1: And I got as far as I could. And I thought, well, I'll go and have some lessons. And I went to a guy in Eastbourne called Mike Hutch. Mike Hutchins, I think he's still there, and he, one of the lessons, he said, bring a record along that you want to learn, and we'll work it out, and I'll show you what he's doing. So I took that piece that you've just heard, Since I've Been Loving You, Led Zeppelin, and I said, I want to learn this blues song, Led Zeppelin. So he put it on, it was vinyl, obviously.
0: Of course.
1: He put it on, and he got about halfway through it, and he stopped it, and he said, this isn't the blues. I said, yeah, it's a blues record. He said, no, that's not the blues. So he went to, he had a vast record collection. He went to his record collection, pulled an album out, didn't show me what it was, put it on the turntable, put the needle down, and he said, this is the blues. And it was B.B. King live at the Regal.
0: This is amazing.
1: And that was a light bulb moment for me.
0: Yeah.
1: I heard this, and I'd heard of B.B. King, but never heard B.B. King.
0: Okay.
1: From that, I was about 17, and I went out the next day and bought 3 B.B. King albums.
0: That's like a life-changing moment, isn't it?
1: Very much. It did change my life, because I discovered B.B., and then I looked into him. I thought, it was Freddie King. I thought, oh, it's another King.
0: Yeah.
1: So I got into Freddie King, and then Albert King, and then Albert Collins, and then Lowell Fawson, and T-Bone Walker, and Otis Rush, all those guys.
0: So when you bought these records, were you buying them thinking you just want to soak it all in and learn it, or were you thinking,
1: absolutely,
0: I want to play it?
1: I want to play it. I've always wanted to be B.B. King from that moment.
0: Yeah.
1: I still do. I just want to be B.B. King, yeah, because he was great. He was the first person who ever, I mean, there were great guitar players before B.B. King.
0: Yeah.
1: There was, like, you got Charlie Christian, Django Reinhardt, T-Bone Walker, and all those guys. But nobody made the guitar sing like B.B. King. Nobody did that vibrato and bent the notes like B.B. King. He was the first guy to do that. Everybody does it now.
0: Okay.
1: It's so important. It's funny, I hear kids in guitar shops, I listen, watch kids play guitar, and they're doing all these B.B. King licks, and they've probably never heard him. Yeah. I've never heard of him, and I thought, that's a B.B. King lick. I think it's cool.
0: It just makes me... I want to ask you so much more, but I also just want to play the song.
1: Yeah.
0: All for the same reason, really, because why not? So why have you chosen the song you've chosen?
1: That was the one that he put on.
0: Right.
1: It's difficult.
0: The one that changed your life.
1: Pretty much, yeah. But I mean, this was really difficult, because I could have narrowed it down to about 50 B.B. King songs, to be honest. I've got so many B.B. King albums. But yeah, I think, this one. Sweet Little Angel.

baby for a nickel, and she gave me a $20 bill. Yes, you know, I asked her for a little drink of liquor.

0: So for me, that was all about the keys. I love the piano. and we're listening to the same song, but we're hearing different things, I think.
1: Yeah.
0: Isn't that funny? But isn't that great? Because that's what makes music so different for everyone.
1: Absolutely.
0: I love that. So life-changing moment, learning the music, blah, blah, blah. What then happened? Obviously, you're sitting in your bedroom playing music and you're listening to music. How did you get out into the public? What happened? How did you...
1: Oh, I didn't for years.
0: Okay.
1: No, I didn't. I'm a late bloomer. I was always a bedroom player. I would never go out and play in front of people at all.
0: Did you have mates that would come round and you'd...
1: Yeah. Jim would come round and I'd go around the gyms and we'd play. And okay. Yeah. I didn't... I'll be honest, I didn't go out and play in front of people, in front of public, until when was it? 2010.
0: No.
1: Yeah.
0: Really?
1: Yeah, seriously.
0: Wow.
1: And that was a guy, another very good friend of mine, Vic Payne. He heard me playing. He said, "You've got to get out there." I said, No, I can't play in front of people. I'm not that good. And he said, "No, you are. You've got to get out and play." So, yeah, he dragged me out.
0: So you're like mid-30s and you've just been playing in your bedroom?
1: Yeah.
0: Wow.
1: Yeah.
0: My word. Do you sing as well?
1: I'm a guitarist that sings. I don't class myself as a singer.
0: Okay.
1: But now I'm do the blues band, the Stormy Tune Blues from His Lane. I didn't think I'd ever front a band, let alone be in one. But anyway, so I kind of have to sing, really.
0: Okay.
1: Because nobody else is going to do it.
0: So. Right. Stormy T.
1: Yeah.
0: So how's that? What's that all about?
1: Oh, right.
0: I was T for Trevor, right?
1: Yeah. So. What it was. I was years ago, before Facebook and MySpace and all of that. I was on a guitar forum with like-minded guitar people from around the country. It was a very small group of people.
0: Okay.
1: We used to post and talk about guitars and guitarists, and I was always posting the blues stuff, always. This guy, this is great. This guy, new guy, Matt Scofield, you've got to hear him. Anyway, and one other guy on there, Mike Wright, I think it was, he said, "Do you know what?" He said, "You're always doing this blues stuff on here." He said, "Trevor's such a rubbish name for a blues player." So one of the other guys on there was Charlie, not a very, very good friend of mine. And he said, "Well, Stormy Trevor, as in stormy weather."
0: Yeah,
1: so, and it stuck. And then they deleted my name as Trevor on the site and it became Stormy. So they still call me Stormy now. So,
0: okay.
1: So that's how
0: so
1: it
0: you didn't even choose your name. Someone else did.
1: It wasn't me who chose it.
0: That's super cool. Right? Do you know, that's really cool. Because it's one thing, isn't it, when you choose your name, it's like, oh, well, the arrogance of it or the silliness or the...
1: No,
0: whatever.
1: I didn't choose it.
0: But someone else actually named you it. That's super cool, man.
1: Yeah.
0: How cool is that? Brilliant. So did you just kind of put a thing out and say, "I want a band. Does anyone want to join me?" Was there a piece of paper in a window somewhere?
1: No, well, I was in a function band with Vic for a long time called the Do They's, local band, playing the cheesy pop stuff, which wasn't really my thing, but...
0: you got to play.
1: I got to play, and doing the weddings and the corporate stuff. And but I went to there was a thing called the Blues Hub Jam Night at the Royal Standard a few years back, about eight, nine years ago.
0: Okay.
1: And I met Andy there.
0: Yeah.
1: Who's the bass player in my band. And it was very much rock blues, if you know what I mean. It was all like that Hendrix, Stevie Ray Vaughan sort of stuff. And I got my turn to get up and jam. And Andy said, "What do you want to play?" I said, "Well, do you know any T-Bone Walker?" And he said, "Are you serious?" I said, "Yeah." I said, "I really like the jump stuff, the swing jump music."
0: Yeah.
1: And so I played... we did some T-Bone Walker stuff, and I went back week after week, and then one thing led to another. I met Jem Turpin down there. Well, I knew Jem anyway, but met Jem Turpin down there, and we got a drummer together. And we said, "Well, let's form a band doing this stuff." Wow. And that's how, because we all love

0: on a Friday night on Channel 4, early days of Channel 4, called The Tube.
1: Oh, yeah.
0: They had the one episode, they had this guy on. Everybody had to play live. Robert Cray was on.
1: Okay.
0: And I didn't know who this guy was, and he blew me away.
1: Okay.
0: And he's become one of my biggest influences as a guitar player. I would cite B.B. King and Robert Cray are my two biggest influences on me as a guitarist. Yeah, so, yeah, Robert Cray.
1: Okay, so, just hearing your passion, that just makes me want to ask so many more things. So, the way that he stood, or the way that he held the guitar,
0: his voice.
1: The sound of... Okay.
0: Yeah, his voice was incredible, and still is. I saw him last year at Delaware. Mm-hmm. And his guitar playing. Yeah. It's like nothing. You know, he's none of the pedals on the floor or anything like that. So just the guitar straight into an amp.
1: Is right next door one of his newer songs?
0: No, it's an old 80s song. Yeah, it's an original. So written by his bass player, Richard Cousins, actually.
1: Okay. Yeah. Well, let's have a bit then, shall we?
0: Why not?

0: Okay, so yes, very 80s vibe going on there. Yeah. I heard that. That was amazing. I feel quite bad because we're obviously talking a lot. I'm just so interested in what's going on that I haven't actually played a lot of your songs. I mean, we're 5 songs.
1: No, that's fine. 20
0: minutes left. I'm so sorry.
1: Sorry, they can hear them on my show. That's fine.
0: Yeah. Well, yeah, I think you should. We are going to skip a song, aren't you?
1: Yeah.
0: Aren't we, rather? We're going to skip that one, aren't we?
1: Yes.
0: So yeah. You did put Steely Dan's Kid Charlemagne in. Was there... What was the reasoning behind that?
1: The reasoning behind that was the solo, actually.
0: Yeah?
1: The guitar solo. If you ever want an example, go and check it out.
0: Yeah.
1: If you ever want an example of a guitar solo fitting a song perfectly, that's the one.
0: Okay. And are we skipping this song as well?
1: Yeah, we'll probably have to.
0: Skipping that song.
1: Yeah.
0: So that's Jeff Beck, because we ended as lovers.
1: Yeah, because on the thing you sent me, you said, what's your favourite song of all time? And I haven't really got one, because I could give you my favourite 200 songs of all time. But that was probably one of my favourite guitar solos.
0: Right.
1: But, yeah. Okay. Have to listen to my show. I'll put it on there.
0: As I say, your shows are really quite diverse, actually. Again.
1: Try to be.
0: Again, people...
1: Blues is wild.
0: Yeah.
1: It's a wild thing.
0: You can't pigeonhole the genre. So should we just crack on with the next song? We don't want to waste the song. And then when we come back, I'm going to ask you some stuff about Hastings Royal.
1: Of course.
0: So this is The Meters with Just Kiss My Baby.
1: Oh, yeah.

0: That's yeah. So you've just said to me, if you weren't in a blues band, you would be
1: in a funk band.
0: See, that's just mad. I just never would have imagined.
1: That's I love it. I love it. I love just to sit in that pocket and that groove. It's just the grooves. And Meters are one of my favourite bands of all time.
0: I should imagine on jam nights, that bass line's probably one of those ones that you can just keep going over and over.
1: You can just keep, do anything with it. You can go for hours with that.
0: I love that. It's amazing. So you've evolved and you've done the bands and you've everything like that, and then you wound up on Hastings Rock. How did that happen?
1: That was strange. I got a message out of the blue. I think it was a few years ago. Was it 22?
0: Yeah, I think it started 2022.
1: Yeah. Somebody said, it was Sarah Harvey actually, sent me a message, said, would you like to do a blues show on Hastings Rock? Mm. I said, well, I'm not a DJ, I'm a guitarist. She said, yeah, but you know a lot about the music and you're very passionate about the music. And I said, well, yeah, but I don't know anything about DJing. But I said, for some bizarre moment, I said, yes, I'm very terrible. I can't say no to anything. I said, yeah, all right. And that's how it all started.
0: Wow.
1: And I love it, I must admit.
0: So someone said to me when I started, it doesn't matter what you do, so long as you love what you're doing.
1: Oh, yeah.
0: And I think that's all that matters.
1: I'd love to do more, but unfortunately with work commitments and the band commitments, and I can only do one a month at the moment, but
0: you
1: I would love to do
0: more. Shows as well, don't you?
1: Yes, yeah, because of gigs.
0: is that the only reason?
1: Yeah.
0: Would you do a live one if you could?
1: I don't know. maybe. maybe. My arm's twisted.
0: Well, I'm going to play a song and we will be right back.

You know, my mama told me to leave Caledonia alone. That's what she told me, no kidding. That's what she said. She said, son, keep away from that woman. She ain't no good. Don't bother with her. But mama didn't know what Caledonia was putting down. So I'm going down to Caledonia's house and ask her just one more time. Caledonia? Caledonia?

0: Oh my gosh, that was amazing. That was Caledonia by Louis Jordan, and I actually spoke least through that song than all of them so far.
1: I love Louis Jordan.
0: Amazing. Oh my gosh. Oh
1: great
0: my gosh.
1: Great lyric writer. Very witty, and wrote the best stuff. And it's rock and roll, isn't it?
0: Yeah.
1: He was playing rock and roll in the 40s.
0: So would you say, so Hastings Rock didn't really play, I mean, it's rock, and everyone stands by the whole it's rock, and forget that there's different genres and subgenres within them as well. Would you say that you brought this more to the station?
1: I hope so.
0: Yeah.
1: I like to think I did.
0: Is there anyone you've discovered through the station?
1: Oh, absolutely. Yeah. I've discovered researching, like, more modern artists, if you know. I've discovered loads of people, like the Bone Shakers I'm really into at the moment. They've been around for quite a while, actually, but I discovered those. They were really good.
0: And did you listen to Hastings Rock before you...
1: Yes, absolutely. So when it first came out, I used to listen to Hastings Rock, I used to be a delivery driver years ago. So during the May broadcast, I used to have it on.
0: On the FM.
1: Yeah.
0: Love that. That's so cool. So you are. I mean, you're one of the later starting DJs then.
1: Yes.
0: You're actually one of the...
1: I draw my pension soon.
0: But you're one of the longer listening listeners. That's cool.
1: Yeah, yeah. Oh, yeah.
0: There's a few of them. That didn't listen to Hastings Rock, can I just say?
1: Oh, no. I always listen to Hastings Rock.
0: Me too. It's amazing. Why wouldn't you want to?
1: No, so exactly.
0: Cool. This is really cool. So I'm having lots of fun and you're introducing me to lots of things. However, I want to know what you just said, because we talked about the song that we're going to play next. We didn't talk about the song, but you talked about Dr. John.
1: Yeah.
0: So tell me a little bit before we go into the song.
1: Oh, Dr. John. I just love New Orleans music.
0: Yeah.
1: That's a big part of me. I'm very passionate about New Orleans stuff. I play a lot of New Orleans stuff on the show. Yeah. And I make no excuses for that at all. It's great. There's something in the water over there, because everything that comes out of there is just great. It's just... And Dr. John, he just oozes it for me. I got lucky to see him before he passed at Brighton Dome a few years back. And they were all New Orleans musicians, and they were great.
0: Is he one of those ones that you'd have been, if you hadn't seen him, you'd be gutted for the rest of
1: absolutely.
0: Your life?
1: Absolutely.
0: Are there any others that you've kind of...
1: Yeah. I never got to see Freddie King. Okay. I'd love to have seen Freddie King. And Albert Collins, I'd love to have seen. There are many. Louis Jordan, I'd love to have seen. I'd love to have been in a band with Louis Jordan, to be fair.
0: So would you say Dr. John's one of those ones up there that's very much like, I'm so glad I did see?
1: Yes.
0: You know, as much as you'd be gutted the ones you didn't see.
1: Yeah. I mean, I'm very fortunate. I got to see B.B. King 5 times. So
0: that's amazing.
1: Who's my number one guy.
0: Yeah. I love that. And why have we chosen Such a Night?
1: Such a Night is a great song.
0: Just
1: yeah, I could have chosen 50 Dr. John songs.
0: That's fine.
1: But, it's a great song.
0: We'll just go for it.
1: Go for it.

0: That was really cool. I can understand it. And you can almost see them walking through the streets with the trombones.
1: Oh, yeah.
0: Just, you know, that's kind of what they do, isn't it? They just, everything they do, they have to do in parade.
1: Pretty much, yeah.
0: This has been such an enlightening time. Yeah, I've
1: done
0: a few
1: time.
0: Shows with a few DJs now, as I'm sure you're fully aware, and everyone's completely different. Do you see yourself as a presenter or a DJ?
1: Probably a presenter.
0: Yeah.
1: I don't know if I'm a DJ. I just put records on and talk rubbish between them, really. Yeah.
0: I don't think it's rubbish. I think they're really interesting because you introduce every song that you do.
1: And you
0: give a background about them or some sort of information. And I think that's...
1: Yeah, trying to educate people. Yeah, blues is cool.
0: Yeah. That's so cool. But not just blues. Not just blues.
1: No, I'm into soul and funk and I even like disco. Sorry. People.
0: No, that's okay.
1: Sorry, Nick.
0: Yeah.
1: Yeah.
0: But you've chosen a completely different song for the last song.
1: I like jazz.
0: There's nothing
1: I
0: wrong
1: like jazz
0: that.
1: And jazz fusion stuff. And I'm a big fan.
0: Do you play it?
1: I'd love to be able to play jazz. I can blag it.
0: You can't do it in Stormy T and the Bluesman.
1: No, we do some jazzier stuff.
0: Stormy
1: we do work songs.
0: And the Bluesman do jazz. That's literally your tagline.
1: That's our next project.
0: There we go. Thank you so much for joining us today.
1: Thank you for having me.
0: Out with Nat King Cole Trio. Yeah. Indeed, I do.
1: Yes,
0: it's been a pleasure. Ciao, ciao, meow.

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1: Well, well, I thought we'd start with a banger this evening, and we did, didn't we? A whole lot of noise there, and 8 minutes worth of it, too, from Ian McNabb, the Scouse songwriter extraordinaire. We've got the services of Neil Young's band Crazy Horse to provide that big, big backing on his album Head Like a Rock back in the 90s. Fire Inside My Soul. I absolutely love that song. Met Ian McNabb. Stella and I went to see him with just him and his piano and his shiny teeth in Tunbridge Wells last year. Lovely chap. And he's a Scouser through and through. And he writes some really, really good songs. He used to be a member of the band Icicle Works. Good evening to you. It's Paul Hunger here with the Thursday tune-up. Thank you, Kat. Terrific show. With me old mate Stormy T on there. And yes, he can play jazz and he can play blues with a name like Trevor, and he does. And in fact, he did work song that was mentioned near the end last night at the Pissarro's Blues Jam, which he hosts every week. Good fella. There'll be another Stormy T show along in a couple of weeks, I think. So thanks for that, Kat. There's a good cat up on that one, on account of it should have gone out a little while ago, shouldn't it? Right, now we're going to play something from a band called As It Is. They're on their latest album of 12 songs, there are so many of them on there with explicit warnings that it's carefully looking at. But as this one seems to pass muster, they're British and American, based in Brighton too. So this is As It Is, Watching the World Go By.

Well, you can tell I started with a very long song because we're nearly 18 minutes into the first hour of the show and only played three tracks so far. I'll be saying hello to some nice people very shortly. You can do the same to me in reverse by saying hello, hello, Aggie. We're listening. We like that sort of thing when it's totally live, as it is from the Attic Studio here in beautiful downtown Clive Vale. It's been warm. I've had the windows open to get cold air through, and it's got the temperature down to a sort of passable bit. But when you're operating just underneath the roof where the tiles have been heated up all afternoon, you do know all about it. And if you heard a katonk there, that's a message coming in too from one of the aforementioned nice people who we'll give a name check to very shortly. Love to hear from you on the Hastings Rock chat group. Just go on Facebook and there I am. You can also text us. The information is all on the website. Or you can get in touch by any other means you can, which is indeed what my correspondence is doing as we speak. Right, shall we have something from Billy Idol? No, not the obvious. You know me, I don't know the obvious, really. In fact, I've got several artists where you think, oh yeah, that's the song, that's the one song I think of them. And in the case of Billy, well, of course, you know, there are two or three that it would be, but I guess White Wedding is the one. But this is something not quite so old. It's called Ghosts in My Guitar. Bit of a wistful one for old Billy, really. By the way, that was New Black Diamonds, the single you just heard, a Swedish band formed in 2019 with somebody who would appear to be a UK-born singer, Julia Taylor, who was recruited this year when the band's lead singer fell pregnant and had to leave the band, or did leave the band by choice, possibly. But that was a single that came out a little while back from those guys, New Black Diamonds, as opposed to be, not to be confused with the old Black Diamonds, who were Australian. Anyhow, here's Billy with his goats and his guitar.

Made a change, didn't they? That one, Ghosts in My Guitar. I'm liking that a lot. It's got a mellow tune, I say, for Billy Idol. Come from an album called Kings and Queens of the Underground, strangely enough. Okay, so now then, the following folks have been in touch one way or another, or at least left a like on the old Facebook thread there. First through the door almost tonight was Kai. Hey, lad, how you doing? And are you not? I don't think you're on after me tonight, are you? But I haven't looked at the schedule, to be honest. It's been a bit of a hectic day. Hi to Nadine, always a pleasure. Stella's listening in the red room. Kat was going to have a bit of a listen, I believe. You're still there, lovely. Good on you. Thank you very much. Angela Mitchell, and good to hear from you. Yes, there's a lot of heat about at the minute. yes, it didn't need any extra sun, did it? Karen Sweetman Hicks, who's been having a frustrating time with the last day's work. Ooh, yes, when people send you stuff that needs a lot of printing up and then fanning about with it. Pardon me for expression. Printers have got to be the most unreliable piece of kit that anybody ever invented for an office, haven't they, for one thing. Big L, he'll be listening somewhere or another, possibly in the kitchen. Sarah Newman, hi to you, lovely. Diamond Disco Dano. Now there's a new name to me. Hi, Diamond Disco Dano. He hasn't yet commented or anything on Hastings Rock. Everybody's there and put a like to things. David Murrell. Now, listening in, love the Ian McNabb track. He's about to become an instant fan of the wonderful McNabb by having a listen to some of the albums, I think. Yep, that's it. Get some in, David. I'm sure you'll dig that. And Richie and Carol are tuned in as well. The Truffles, always a pleasure. Right, what should we do now then? Oh, I know what we'll do. We'll play the next song. What a wizard wheeze that would be. This is a new one. That's from Bob Seger, and he's a bit mellow too on this one. Comes from an album that won't be out just yet, but it's going to be called Face the Promise. And I think this is the first track released from it, and it's called Little Jane. It's not typically Bob Seger, but I think you're going to like it. Let me know what you think of the new songs, and indeed the ones you've not heard before. It's always great to hear what people's takes are on the songs that I sometimes chuck at you that you've not heard before or which are new. Did I say this was called Little Jane? No, it is. And actually, when I say it's not typical Bob Seger, those chord changes are...

0: I think that's a nice song, and it, you know, it's considering that Bob's been in the business so very long, he keeps coming up with good stuff, doesn't he? Bob Seger, Little Jane. Excuse me. Kai's confirmed that, nope, he's not on After Me Tonight. He's going to a particularly heavy metal gig in Eastbourne, where he won't bang his head on the wall, but he might well bang his head a bit. Growing on me, that song, says Alex. Yeah, the new Bob Seger song. And love the Ian McNabb kickoff. It is a kickoff. You're darn right, that is. And there's two or three tracks on that Head Like a Rock album that are in a similar vein, all featuring Crazy Horse. Right, coming up for you shortly, I've got some symphonic metal from Milan in Italy, with the customary big female voice up front. Of course it does, but that'll be coming up after these messages.
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0: 1733 on Hastings Rock, on DAB and on internet across the world. DAB locally, of course. How are you doing with the DAB yourselves? And there are places in the town where it really, really comes through strong and others where it just doesn't. And I happen to live in one of those. And it's all very well saying my radio is in the wrong place, but if I go and put that in the attic, it doesn't bear. I have to turn it really up to be able to hear it in the kitchen. But I'm sure you're doing very well with it. Right, thank you for supporting our sponsors and advertisers on Hastings Rocket. Is just what we need to keep us bringing you the music, basically. Right, Frozen Crown, as I say, they come from Milan. No, not the Rosen Crown. Frozen Crown. They come from Milan in Italy. Three ladies, three gentlemen. They look the part, they sound the part. And this is one from their new release. It's on the Hastings Rock playlist too, this one. It's official. And this is called The One, Frozen Crown.

0: Wow, that's my kind of metal. Like that a lot. Frozen Crown, the one. We'll be playing that one again, I dare say. And Kai informs me that they are playing in London on the 26th of October. You know, I could get seriously tempted by that if I wasn't allergic to going to London. And I don't suppose it's a hugely expensive gig either, but you'll know better than that. Legend of the Six Kings is the album, which is set to release on October the 2nd. So I guess that the London gig is part of trying to spread the word about that band. They're really, really seriously busy. They only formed in 2024, but they're going great guns of Frozen Crown. They're doing a big US-Canadian tour very shortly, then back into Europe to do another one, and in the autumn. And of course, that does include the one in London. No word on what the venue is actually, but it'd be well worth looking out for, I think.
1: The best rock music. This is Hastings Rock.
0: Sure enough, and I played you a song earlier by Billy Idol you don't hear all the time. Well, here's one by Alana Miles that isn't Black Velvet. Doesn't that make a change? Her output has never been very large. She's a great singer, comes from Canada, obviously. But she did have a complete album in 1992, which was a little while after Black Velvet made her name for her, if you like. The album was called Rocking Horse, and this is one from that, and it comes in nice and quietly. It's called Living on a Memory.

0: Alana Miles, Living in a Memory. Yep, like I say, don't hear that one very often. In fact, you don't hear Alana very much at all these days. But, you know, we all remember Black Velvet with some fondness, I feel. Right, got a lot of long songs in tonight. That one was nearly 6 minutes. And hence, there are only 10 songs in the whole first half. And we won't get all those in if I don't get a move on and do this.
1: The Hastings Rock Entertainment and Gig Guide.
0: Sure enough, quite a bit going on this weekend in Hastings, as ever. Jason McMiff's Sundowner kicks off Friday evening with Song Dog House as the guest at the Jenny Lind at 5. At 7.30, Roger Carey's playing the Dolphin in Hastings, and I think he'll be accompanied by one Jim Westlake on the harmonica this week, my buddy Jim. At 8 o'clock, Helen Sharp and the Soulshine Band are in Compass at Bexhill. Dead Karma at Pipe Makers in Rye, if you fancy trip over there on 8.30 on Friday. Accidental Suspects, Out of Town Band from Crawley at Pissarro's in South Terrace, rather good band too they are. And then we've got Southern Lights Jazz Band with George Simmons. And that'll be they're good lads. Well, lads, I use the term loosely, at 8.30 at Barnaby's Lounge on Friday as well. On Saturday, the big deal, I guess, in town is it's either Reptilian at Heavy Rock Covers in the evening at the Carlisle. It's got all sorts of stuff from Soundgarden, Rob Zombie, Metallica, etc., etc. That's free entry at 9 o'clock. But before that, the Nearly on the Beach concert part first starts off with a certain Paul Huggett band at 1 o'clock. Yes, an early gig for me. Sarah G and the other three, Zachary Dogwood, the Anya Hughes band, CBGBs and the 6.5 specials, an old time TV show on the stage, open space. Hope to see you there. And if you're in the front, give us a wave. I might see you through me shades staring into the sun. On Sunday, of course, part two of the Nearly on the Beach features the Elvis Breakfast Pet Slip Boys, 62 Stone, 23 Fields, Steeler, Retrolicious, and the Blues Brothers and Scar Purr. It's all free. Collection for charity. Hope to see you there.
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0: Just about finished what was necessary into there, and then made the mistime out anyway. Right, proceeding as we were, we get quickly back to the old playlist, so I know what I'm doing. Flock of Seagulls. Now, many of you listeners, were around in the 1980s. Yes, you were. No, don't lie. Yes, you were. And you will remember bands that looked like Flock of Seagulls. I looked at the video today when I was looking up something about the band, and I looked at the styles and I thought, I can see why I didn't look like that in the 1980s. Because quite frankly, you'll see what I mean. If you look at that, you'll see the YouTube video and you will cringe. But it's not a bad tune at all. It's Flock of Seagulls. I Ran So Far Away. You know the one. Starts with some flatulence, goes from there.

0: 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It's time for this then.
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0: Oh yeah, so I can conclude the first hour and then have a little bit more too. This is from The Faces, first off, released in November 1974. It was their final single. It was released as Rod Stewart and The Faces. And I think everybody can see the way it was going then. Yes, Rodders was off on his solo career. This got to number 12 in the UK singles chart. There's some nifty guitar playing, which I presume to be Ronnie Wood on there. As I've said before, a very underrated gentleman when it comes to the guitar. He does make it talk on occasion. This is called You Can Make Me Dance, Sing and Anything. And in fact, there's a lot more to the top title than that. You can look it up for yourself, and then we'll go after that with Genesis and The Lamb Lies Down on Broadway, also from 1974. See you in the second half. Oh, forgot. Hello, Elsie Wilcox. Hope to see you at the Stade on Saturday.

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4: Yes, want to see a few Hastings Rock t-shirts about this weather? Yes, it's just the job. It's t-shirt weather. It was down at 23, 24 degrees today. And I've just had a message from our good friend Lars in Sweden, where his wife was digging the garden in 34 degrees. This is Sweden we're talking about, okay? Scandinavia, or admittedly on the east coast, which is not, or near the east coast, which is not, you know, mountainous territory. But nonetheless, 34, I was quite surprised, especially as we've cooled off a little bit here. Not so as you'd notice if you've been in the wrong place and exposed to the sun all day long. If you are, don't forget, keep that factor 50 on your skin, all right? Going to start something in the second half, but it's a bit more mellow. Room on the Porch is the album, came out last year for Taj Mahal with various guests, and this is him with Keb Mo, Thicker Than Mud. As I remember, mud, quite a lot of that last winter. Dust now.

So cool, so laid back. Like that a lot. And I like both those gentlemen, Taj Mahal, Kev Moe, good old boys. And that's a nice album, Room on the Porch, for a summer evening with a little something in your one hand in the way of liquid refreshment and maybe, I don't know, a banana in the other, whatever. Yeah, a meat pie, or a vegetarian pie, or a vegan one, I don't mind. Any of those will do. All right, now we're going to, I haven't played a lot of long songs. I'm going to play you a couple of which come in both at less than 2.5 minutes. The first comes from the guys who, when it came to playing Fast and Furious back in the late 70s, were doing it rather well. They even made their fellow Southend and District compatriots, Dr. Feelgood, seem quite leisurely, really. Eddie and the Hot Rods we're talking about. This probably isn't their fastest, but it's certainly one of the short ones at 2:27. It's Eddie and the Hot Rods with Telephone Girl. And then we'll have a band from Scotland who are playing even faster than Eddie's Hot Rods did back in the day, called the Sankaras. Here's the first one, though, from the Essex Boys.

Yeah, that's a band I've only just tuned into, the Sankaras. They're from Glasgow, or if you will, from the air, Glasgow. And they're breaking out into the rest of the UK too, at warp speed, if that's anything to go by. That's called Bloodshot, and it comes from their album from 2 years ago, actually, Wanted 2024. And they do channel that 1970s Eddie and the Hot Rods, Dr. Feelgood vibe. High speed stuff played in sweaty suits. They've got this bit of a 70s thing going on, those lads. I'd keep an eye open for them. And before that, we had Eddie and the Hot Rods, who were the old school of that particular kind of music with Telephone Girl. Right, it's 1814. Doesn't feel a moment over 2026 to me, but there, what can I say? What shall I do for you? Oh, I've got a new one out from Gabriella Chilmi, Australian singer, Melbourne. Now, some of you might say, well, she's not really rock, but I think she does have a rock voice. You remember Nothing Sweet About Me. There was nothing sweet about her then, and possibly, you know, the same applies now, but I think she's rather good anyway. I'm going to play their new release, and let me know what you think of it. Let you think if it is appropriate for a rock show or not. I don't mind you saying what you think on that respect. Gabriella Chilmi, you are hanging around, or why are you hanging around, I should say.

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4: Yep, good place to go, good place to eat. Thank you, Big Al, for posting up a poster, in fact, of the Nearly on the Beach concert lineup. You can check that out on the Facebook thread. Still time to say hello on there if you haven't already. I don't know if he's listening, but Ralph Windsor, as I mentioned earlier on, I don't want to go into it too many times, be a dead liberty, but I'm happy that my band's starting off the show on Saturday, Nearly on the Beach, and thanks to a certain Mr. Windsor. Of this parish, we've now been added to the lineup for next week's Rural Pastimes show, where they have a big beer tent with lots of music on, and some we'll be in good company at Northium, Horns Cross Northium, a week Saturday too. So thanks for that, Ralph, much appreciated. And it's good, we're sort of, as they say, gaining a little traction. Be a busy month for us old codgers. 3 gigs in a month plus 8 radio shows. Yeah, I think that'll keep me busy enough, don't you? Shall we play the new one by Aisha? I've done it already. The album drops, as they say, in November. It'll be called Indigo, but this is that rather fine release ahead of the thing, The Traveller Into the Light. Aisha.

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1: Hastings Rock weather.
0: Yeah, well, there's not much to report in the way of changes. It has cooled down slightly and will continue to do so, mainly because the wind, which has been between the west and the east mostly recently, swings north for some meteorological reason over the weekend. It'll bring it down to the low 20s with that light breeze. Still very, very nice for the time of the year. Sunny, too. Sunny, good for everything that's going on in the outdoors, but worryingly no sign of any rain anytime
1: soon. Hastings Rock weather.
0: I wasn't expecting that to explode quite like it did there. I'm going to have to give that jingle a bit of a see into it one day. It keeps catching me out and then it perforates my eardrums as well. So basically, it's still hot, folks. You still need protection against the sun and to look after yourself and then not get heat strokes, stay hydrated and all that. And I don't mean by chucking 10 pints of lager down your neck necessarily. That doesn't really work. Pleasurable though it might be for some. No, I can't do quite as much as that. Shall we have something from Hillbilly Vegas? Visitors to this country from various parts. They're not all from the deep south of America, as you might imagine. I think last time I spoke to one of them, he was from Western Canada, and other members of the band are actually British. But hey, Hillbilly Vegas, always very entertaining when they turn up down at the Carlisle. We like their stuff. This is Hey Yo. A bit lounge for them. Can't see the man jumping on the bar at the Carly to this, but never mind.

Yeah, quite groovy. Ralph Windsor is indeed listening, and his band, of course, Easy Tiger, will be on at the Rural Pastime Show in Horns Cross, Northiam, a week Saturday, a bit later than us. If it's on too late in the evening, Ralph, I'll probably be past my bedtime, especially if I've exerted myself at 2 p.m. with doing a gig. it's a good show, that, actually. If you like everything from heavy horses to tractors to steam engines to all manner of rural pastimes, really, over a very, very big venue too, and to say, tons of good music, good beer tent, all that sort of stuff. Typical of the sort of outdoor stuff. He outgrew the old sites at Settlescombe, that particular show, and the Horns Cross site is absolutely ideal. So that's a good weekend for the 8th and the 9th before you come back and start boogieing away to whatever music we've got available, as we do in Hastings every single week of the year. Now, Steve Miller is a pretty good bloke when it comes to recycling his old riffs and indeed some of his vocal lines as well, some of his lyrics recycled in other songs. See if you can spot which one, the chunkier bits of this, so a chunkier version of a certain Steve Miller hit that appears in this one you don't hear very often, My Dark Hour.

Well, coming up in this last half an hour of the Thursday tune-up this week, we've got a brand new release from Switchfoot, named after a surfing move, apparently. Who knew? We got one of last year's tracks from the outstanding Human Fear album of Franz Ferdinand. I've got a little bit more of that there, symphonic rock from Eden Bridge. And I've got a live one to go. Maybe, even, you know, might be a live two if we're lucky, but probably only the one from Boston. Splendid band, them. I've been reading all about their history and other history involving that sort of era of rock under the general heading of AOR, I suppose, in a book on the subject with lots of interviews with all the various participants. Those who've still got any memory left, that is, and the boys from Boston and REO Speedwagon and Toto and so forth, including the splendidly eccentric Steve Lukather. Well worth a read. I'll try and remember to tell you who the author is next time. I've got it off of Amazon. A Kindle, that is, and I'm getting my way through it with these various adventures of these long-haired metal come AOR soft rock guys from the 1980s. Right.

0: Yeah, two blues guitar greats, Mr. King, Mr. Clapton, Riding with the King, from a lot longer ago now than I think we remember, if I'm not much mistaken. Hi to Dave Turton, thanks for tuning in, mate. And Dave, as you know, was presenting a show at 7 straight after me. He's been off air for a little while, again, indisposed. I hope you're getting better, matey, and good to hear from you. What we have got tonight is a couple of repeats. We have a repeat of Nick's Saturday show, Nick Thomas's Saturday show at 7, and then followed by a repeat of Ralph's Sunday show. I think it's the Sunday one. Let me just quick check. I might have got that wrong, actually. No, it's the Sunday Rock Zone. Listen again from the 26th of July. That'll take you through the evening here on Hastings Rock. If you have no other plans, and if you do, you can take it with you, can't you, when you go? Right, Switchfoot then next. But before we do that, I have some important messages to share with you.
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0: You got it. This is Switchfoot, and it's on the Hastings Rock official playlist. And as I said, it's named after a surfing move, if that's the right word. And the band got recognition when they had four of their songs, no less, in a 2002 film called A Walk to Remember. Here they are then, Natural Causes, Switchfoot.

0: Hey, thanks for joining me on the Thursday tune-up this week. That's Eden Bridge, and I do like that band. From Austria, of course, and the old melodic rock. Well, to the fore, what a voice. Don't forget, by the way, if you whatever you like in the way of rock music, I want your top 10, please. Your top 10 all-time favourite tracks. Well, you can, you know, you can be a bit flexible with whether your all-time ones or not, because if you're like me, you like hundreds of tracks, you can't get them all into a top 10. We're still making that Hastings Rock Listener Top 50, which will be going out on August bank holiday weekend. We need yours, okay? We need yours soon. I know I put one Eden Bridge tune in there. I did. It wasn't that one, but it was another one. So, you know, like you to do likewise. Support the station, spread the word, and I'll look forward to your company next Thursday here on the Thursday Tune Up. Hope I can see you at the gig on Saturday. And here's, I'm going to leave you a bit of live Boston to go with Rock and Roll Band. Ta-ra for now. Stay tuned for the repeat of Nick's last Saturday show.
1: 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Thank you. Yeah.

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4: Hastings Rock. Nick Thomas.

A very good morning to you. This one goes out to the one I love. Well, you knew that, right? R.E.M. of course. And before that, it was... What was it? Oh, it was the Manics, the Manic Street Preachers, and Motorcycle Emptiness. Before that, it was The Who. And who are you? I don't know. Oh, crikey, look at the time. I'm sending it yet. We're nearly 10:15. Are you up yet? Yeah, lovely day today. Nice and sunny. Hardly any wind at the moment, but Tom's got your full weather forecast in about 15 minutes' time. He'll let us know what it's going to be like for the weekend. Kent on that one. So we're here again Saturday morning, Nick here. Before I forget, I won't be on this Monday. Normally I do the Monday evening rock show. I won't be on. I'm going away. I'm popping away because it's Claire's birthday, and we're going to go away for only a day. Yeah, nice day. Right, so that's that. Let's press on. How about some Airborne? From 2017, Airborne, and this is Money.

0: Who's that then? Who's that singing that? The song is called Jet Boy. And it was the New York Dolls. Oh, yeah. Yeah, 1973 for that one. Yeah, they were quite big there, the New York Dolls, weren't they? In that sort of era. Sort of a punky sound. Yes, yes. Just gone 20 past 10 already. I say, what a lovely day we've got here. Tom will have your weather forecast in about 10 minutes and we'll know what's going on. What else we got today? Well, I'm here until midday on the Saturday morning show. Then Gordon Cooper's here at 2 o'clock today with his Rocks Alphabet. And I believe he's still on the W's. He's getting there because there's quite a few W's to get through on that one. I think I'm right. I did hear his show last week, but there we are. Emma Scott's back here at 6 o'clock tonight with her Plug-in Baby radio show. A bit of everything, really. She even played some country last week, which I was quite surprised by. It wasn't even country rock. It was just country music. She's certainly digressing these days, but mainly she plays the the new stuff, the indie rock and the modern rock. Peter Anthony's here at 8 o'clock tonight. It's all this 24-hour clock, you know. I still can't get my head around it. It really is a thing for me. Magnus Shaw finishes us off at 10 o'clock tonight. So that's your programmes on Hastings Rock. And don't forget, in between, you hear the Hastings Rock playlist, which was damn good this morning. I heard a bit of helicopters in there. And, of course, all the new ones are featured as well. Talking of new ones, I'm going to play a new one for you now. This one's in the top five of the current rock singles chart, and it's by Avatar. It's called Crying Fire.
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New music there from Avatar, and that's called Crying Fire. Right, thank you for all your messages. Yeah, lots coming in there. Hello to Dave over there in Sheffield. Yes, Sheffield, not Sheffield. He's in Sheffield near Southampton. Yes. Dave, I'll send you that in a minute. I forgot about that one. He wants a picture of the studio here on Hastings Rock. Actually, I could always put it up on the Facebook thingy as well. I hadn't thought of that. I might do that. My particular setup, you know. I've got this humming on this microphone again. Oh, yeah, if I lift that, it stops. Oh, that's better. Yeah. Yeah, I can hear it. But no, you can't hear it, so don't worry about it. It's just a bit annoying on that one. Yeah, early metal mix. Yes, yes, you could. You could start early. Yeah, why not? Why not? So basically, Kai's going to start a bit earlier on Monday. He's going to take over on my show because I can't make it this Monday with the Monday Evening Rock Show. So Kai said he's going to do his Monday metal mix instead. Yeah, why not, Clive? Who's Clive? Morning to Simon and Viv. Yes, the text from you. Thank you very much. Yeah, and I'll try and look out that song as well. Been a bit hectic this morning on that one. So thank you for all your message. Oh, hang on. We got one from... there's so many coming through here. It's Carol. She says, good morning, Nick and Tom. Enjoying the music this morning. Thank you very much. Right, lots more people have made contact via the old Facebook thing. I'll get round to you shortly. Meanwhile, I'm going to play you some music from David Coverdale. This is Too Many Tears.

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1: The weather today, loving sunshine all day, temperature 23 degrees. Wind picker up this afternoon. Tonight, temperature down to 16. Sunday, a cloudy morning, quite windy, the sun will come through Sunday afternoon.
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2: Oh, thanks, Tom. He was a bit off the microphone, did you notice? We tried to get it right anyway. Not to worry. Now we know. A bit more wind this afternoon, that'd be good. Might cool us down a bit. This is Al Fonte now.

birthday on Thursday, was it, Roy? Crikey. I wonder how old you are now. Yes. Well, I'm not telling you how old I am. I'm getting old, that's for sure. Richie. Hello, Richie. He says, morning, Nick and Tom. And Carol says the same thing there. Chris Smith over there in Canterbury. He said he's listening in. And Johnny, what a man, Galliano. Yes. He says, morning, everyone. After a sunny day ahead. Yes, it is. Yes, yes. Another sunny day, even. Alex has been out and he's come back and he said, I wish I'd stayed out. It's really nice out there. Yeah, Tom reckons the wind will be get up a little bit this afternoon. That might cool us down. In fact, we're going to have a barbecue here with Tom and Claire as well. And the sun gets round in the garden really, really hot. so I'm going to have the watering can ready to put it over my head this afternoon. But if we have a bit of wind, we might be all right. Paul Darnell's there. Hello, Paul. Nice to know you're listening in. I haven't listened to your Wednesday night show for a bit. I must make a point of it. I shall put it on the calendar. That's the main thing. Who else we got? Dave Hazelwood, hello to you. Kevin Stevenson, Rocker Kev. Hello, hello, matey. Yeah, so I think that's... hopefully I've mentioned everyone. But you know how it is. It gets busy, so I'm sorry. And I missed out a request last Monday. Sorry I can't do it this Monday, Carol. If I can find it, I might put it on today. But send it to me again on the text. I'll see if I can get it on this morning. Text us through here. And it's Dwayne. Hello, Dwayne. You're working on your electric bike. Oh, you've done it, have you? Oh, it's all fixed. Oh, well done. Yeah, apparently he took the motor to bits and did all the wiring. He's a clever lad, is there, Dwayne, over there in Eastbourne. Anyway, back to the music. Here he is, Brucey. The good old Bruce Dickinson. Singer with Iron Maiden, of course. This one from 1990 when he was out on his own. Yeah, it's called Tattooed Millionaire.

0: Yes, Bruce Dickinson, and Kai was saying there, he thinks, yeah, but that was a big hit, that song. Probably one of his biggest hits on that one. Does get played a bit too often, I must admit. Kai was saying he thinks that's the worst album he did, and even Bruce has admitted that himself. He was just mucking around, apparently. But that was a good song, I thought, anyway. But thanks for suggesting some others there, Kai, and I've now got them on the playlist as well. Dave, I missed a few people out, didn't I, on the old Facebook thingy. Dave Hazelwood, yeah, he says he's working on and off. Working on and off, okay. But he says, Hastings Rocks keep me in going. Thank you, Dave, for your message there. Also, Ralph, he's working as well this morning. 47 years ago, what was you painting then? A little toy car, maybe. I don't know. But you're still doing it. Yeah, yeah. Good luck, sir. But what, you were a bit quicker now? Oh, I don't know. Anyway, thanks for telling me you're listening Ralph. Right, what have we got next? Oh, bit of George Thorogood coming up.
1: Oh, no.
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0: good old George. There he is, George Thorogood there, and the Destroyers. Well, lots going on the old gig scene in and around Hastings this weekend. And we have our special man, Big Al, is now helping out with the gig guide. Thank you, Al, for putting up a few more gigs for us on there. Yeah, so I'll be reading out Saturdays after the next one. Got another new one for you now. Oh, just to say hello to Dan Hack. I wonder if your studio is finished. I don't expect so. Well, I saw the picture of it, but yeah, Dan's on tomorrow anyway. Maybe you'll tell us tomorrow, Dan, on your show, if your studio is all up and running or not. Anyway, I digress. Back to the music. Another new one. Asia have a new one out.
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2: Yeah, well, we got there in the end. My computer said no, so I've had to reboot it. So let's have a look at today's gigs. This is Saturday. We got the Chandeliers playing at the Two Sawyers in Pet. Yeah, it's a good pub, that one. We like that one. Grey Skull, yeah, this is the name of the venue, by the way. Grey Skull in St. Andrew's Mews, you know, the marketplace out there. Good little thing, that is. We got the Hastingers, they're playing this afternoon, or this evening, in fact. Yes, oh, I love the Hastingers, so does Tom. We all should get along for that one. What else we got? Oh, yes, at the Compass in Bexhill, there's a band called Route 259. Great name for a band. They play a bit of blues rock. Jason McNiff is playing with his usual coffee house sessions down there in Robinson Street. That's at 5:30. At the Albion, David Woodcock and his band are there at 8:30 tonight. The Carlisle has Tempest Saint, and that's at 8 o'clock, and they've got support from the Witching Hounds. Oasis Tribute at the White Rock tonight, £20 to get in, 8 o'clock down the bottom of White Rock, you know, the studio down below. It's called Studio 27. Los Twangos are playing at 2:30 this afternoon at the Starsky & Hutch on the Hastings seafront. And finally, at the Jenny Lind, we have the Ectorial Group at 7 p.m. this Saturday.
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2: But a great white for you now. This is called Rock Me.

Yeah, so one of those songs that starts off really quiet and then revs up to great guitar. That was Great White and Rock Me. Yes, indeed. Just gone 10 past 11 here, Saturday morning. Hastings Rock Radio on DAB. Would you ever believe it? Yes, I wouldn't have done years ago. No. We started off on FM, of course, and then the internet came along, and then, you know, it's all evolving, you see. Anyway, yeah, I'm here behind the controls through until midday. And next up, Simon. Hello, Simon. Saw Simon in the pub last night. We had a bit of a chat about things, and he said, have you heard this song called Insatiable by Ansley Lister? Even I said no. I said, well, I'll try and dig it out and I have a listen to it. But so I have dug it out, so let's all have a listen to it, shall we? See what we think.

0: Oh, yes. Thank you, Simon, for suggesting that one. Very good. Yes, I must add that to the Hastings Rock playlist. Indeed, indeed. Yes, very good, that song there. Thank you very much, sir. Right, where were we? Oh, yeah, we did the gig guide, part one for Saturday. I have Sundays coming up for you as well, a fair bit on this weekend. And it's lovely and sunny, and it's going to be busy, and the schools are broken up, and Hastings will be like the busiest town in the world. Maybe, maybe. Right, anyway, as you probably know, we play a bit of local music here on Hastings Rock, and I'm going to play a local artist for you now. They're called Stay, and this one called Away.
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6: Why don't you pull the trigger and find out?

Bon Jovi, of course, 1990 for that one, before Hastings Rock started. It was thought about, it was an embryo at the time. I was thinking about doing it. So we've only got about half an hour to go on the programme, and me and Tom want to get out to get the barbecue ready for later. We're going to pop downtown in the meantime. We haven't played pinball for a long time, Tom. We must do that today, and then pop back for the barbecue. That's the thing to do in this gorgeous weather. Right, so what we got? Sunday, yes, Sunday's programme. So Ralph's here with his rock ballads, yes, indeed, at 9 o'clock in the morning, playing your requests as well. And then Gordon Cooper's here at 1 o'clock with his Rock's Golden Year. Rick Triumph, he now does a programme on Fridays as well, yes. So Rick Triumph's here on Sunday at 2, and he does Fridays at 4 o'clock as well on his drive time thingy. I hope he does the traffic and everything for you. And then Dan Hack with his afternoon anthems. He plays your request too. Brilliant. I do like that show. That's at 5 o'clock on Sunday. Mark Nilsson's here to finish us off with the Let the Good Times Roll. Yes, that's at 9 o'clock on Sunday night. Tomorrow, in fact. Right, what else was I going to say? Oh, yes, so it's coming up. I say Carnival Week starts. It starts, yes, it starts the 31st of July. And on the Saturday, 1st of August, we've got the Nearly on the Beach concert. Oh, I'll be telling you all about that. That's one of my favourite things to happen with the beer tent. That's next Saturday, 1st of August. And to celebrate Carnival Week, every single morning, we have Andy Knight on. He's going to do the breakfast show every single morning, along with Simon Vanessa on a couple of mornings. So Andy Knight will be on here with Carnival Chat. Basically, telling you what's happening on the day, which is very useful for me. Anyway, then I can see, oh, I might go to that, you know, because now I'm retired, I could do it all. So I'm going to get to as many things as I can. But, of course, the Nearly on the Beach concert on the 1st of August, that's the one I like. And also, of course, on the following Saturday, it's the carnival itself, carnival procession and fireworks on the following Saturday. And I've got Tom then, so he can come along and have a look at that. That'd be nice. Right, I've got part two of your gig guide coming up after the next one. This is an oldie, but a goodie. 1972 for the Move.

0: 1972 for that one from The Move, California Man. Nice bit of sax on that one, really good. I don't mind a bit of sax, but I can't stand a trumpet.
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0: So let's have a look at Sunday's gigs in and around Hastings. Noah's Goat at the Noah's Goat. Not the band Noah's Goat. No, at the Noah's Goat, Hastings Old Town. It's Gabriel Marino and Richard Moore. That starts at 5 o'clock on Sunday. At the London Trader. Hooray, there's a gig at the London Trader again. It's The Blocks. It's a tribute to Ian Dury and the Blockheads. Blockheads? Blockheads. Yes, so Ian Dury is doing his stuff. Well, the Blockheads are anyway. Well, the tribute is... Oh, poor Ian, he passed away, didn't he? Anyway, that's at the... I think I'll start again. 4 o'clock, that is, on Sunday. Now, at the Ruddy Duck in Bexhill-on-Sea, Stormy T is there with his Blues Man's Lane. That's at 5 o'clock. Cut the Mustard, 3 o'clock at the Carlisle on the seafront there in Hastings. Los Twangos are playing in Eastbourne. We don't do Eastbourne gigs. What's that doing on the gig guide? Right, we're going to have words with Chris Wheeler. Oh, look, Freak Flag. Try saying that with a mouthful a bit. Freak Flag, playing at 5 o'clock at the Anchor, George Street, Hastings. At Porter's, in the old High Street there in Hastings, it's Logan Wilson. Gosh, is he still going? 4 o'clock, might pop in. Crikey, he's been going a while, hasn't he? And finally, at Barnaby's Lounge, we have the Robert Reed Trio, Jazz Trio at 1:30. Yes.
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0: Yeah, it's all online there. And now we've got, Big Al helping out. So there should be more gigs than ever to look at. Oh, I say, how about a bit of Black Label Society then, shall we? Come on. This is called End of Days.

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0: nice bit of Jimmy, my guitar hero, Jimi Hendrix. 1967 for that one, gosh, yeah. Before that, you heard The Zombies and She's Not There. That was from 1964. Yeah, don't forget that last bit. Before that one, it was them. Yeah, the Black Label Society. Brilliant song called End of Days. I just got about 10 minutes to go. Failed to mention a few people. Karen Sweetman Hicks. Hello, are you still listening? Doing a bit of gardening, she said. And then they're going to pop down to the Hammerdown Festival this afternoon. Might pop down there. Oh, you will? Okay, where is it? I've never heard of the Hammerdown Festival. Maybe I should pop there myself. Let me know if you can on the old Facebook thingy or message me and find out there. Yeah, so Daniel, you're doing a bit on the car today. Is your studio finished yet? I don't know. Also, who was the other person I failed to... Oh, good old Dave Turton. He's in hospital at the minute. I don't know if you're still listening there, Dave. Maybe they've come round with the trolley or maybe you're having your lunch. But you might still be listening to Hastings Rock. Keeping you sane while they sort you out, sir. Brilliant, brilliant. Okay, so... let's press on. Oh, by the way, yeah, while those records are playing, I popped outside and the wind is getting up. Tom was right. The wind is getting up. It's a nice cool breeze out there now. That'll cool things down, maybe. We'll be all right. So what have we got next? Oh, the Eels. You know the band Eels? They've got a new one out.
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0: And here it is. It's called Cap in Hand.

Eels from Cap in Hand. I haven't heard from them for a while, have we? Gosh, no. Morning to David and Vera. Hello. Apparently, they've been in the sea. Aye, blooming heck. Yeah, it is. It's warm enough now. Obviously, this time of year, it gets quite warm in the sea. So, I must go in. I must take the plunge. I vow to do it this coming week. How about that? Yes. Lovely, lovely. Right, let's press on. That's my new saying, isn't it? It's getting a bit much, pressing on. Ugh. Right, bit of Supergrass, and they're going out. So am I. You must get out there in the sunshine.

0: Supergrass, and they're going out. So am I. And Tom. They're going to go downtown, have a look. Nice breeze blowing down there now. Lovely, lovely. Right, so I've got time for one more song. And yeah, this finishes like that. It's a bit annoying, isn't it? Supergrass. They're going out and they're driving me round the bend with their Oh, it's gone. Right. Yes, so Gordon Cooper's here at 2. But in between, we have the Hastings Rock playlist. And I can tell you, we're going to start off after my final record. Edenbridge are in there. We've got the band Gunn, the Beach Boys even, David Bowie, Deep Purple and Humble Pie. That's in the first 20 minutes or so coming up after this. So I'm not here on Monday. Kai Simpson's going to sort of take over and do his bit with his Monday metal mix. Normally do the Monday night show. I'll be back the week after, and I'll be back next Saturday, oh God willing. So I'll say cheerio for now. I thought, what shall I finish with? A nice sunny one. I need a sunny one. So this'll do. The Kinks with Sunny Afternoon. Cheers. See you soon.
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Just Ralphie here in the Rock Zone on a Sunday morning. Good morning, Chill Stars. Corgis starting our Sunday off this morning with Everybody's Gotta Learn Sometimes Need Your Loving. Sunday morning, we just play some lovely ballads and a bit of soft rock to ease you into your Sunday morning.

Yeah, so Sunday morning here on Hastings Rock and TNR Radio and Seven Islands Radio as well. And welcome along to all of you. Soft rock and ballads and don't ELO do it so well. The Electric Light Orchestra there with their track Shangri-La. That comes from the album A New World Record. Which was that 76, 75, something like that. So great stuff. Have we got some tracks for you this morning? Wow. I've got some Nickelback to come. There's some Daughtry. We've got some Foreigner, some Journey, bit of the Police. Some pretty cool stuff. Oh, and then a double play. Now, we were doing on the Friday Rock Zone. We've featured Wings at the Speed of Sound for the 1976. Oh my God, that album's 50 years old. And it just made me think, I don't think we've done a Wings double play on the Sunday show. So a couple of really cool tracks from McCartney and Wings for the double play at 10 o'clock. 11 minutes past 9, Sunday morning. Welcome along. And I'll tell you who else does ballads really, really well. Praying Mantis. Here's a track, Turn the Tide.

Always had a passion for Praying Mantis, even sort of right back in the day, really. There they are for their 2009 album Sanctuary, and a track they're called Turn the Tide. It's The Lonely Way Home. Timo, of course, the guitarist for Praying Mantis, lives locally to the Hastings area. I've seen him and seen the band a couple of times now. Pretty cool stuff. So how are you this Sunday morning? We're all sort of hoping it's going to rain, aren't we? But then we don't want it to rain either, do we? Let's just hope we don't have a downpour. And it all just runs off down the drains and back into the waterboard's coffers. Did I say that out loud? I think I might have done. Oops. So very good morning to you. If you want to get in contact with the show, please do. Several email addresses you can use. There's ralph@hastingsrock.co.uk or dj@hastingsrock.co.uk. They both get to me in the studio here. Or you can text me if you wish. It is 07441 120877. That's, what did I just say that was? You know, you read something. No, you don't. You just go off the top of your head and then you read it and you go, I can't remember what that was. 07441 120877 on the text line if you want to get in contact with us here. Or come and join us at Hastings Rock Radio Facebook page, where they're all gathering as they do on a Sunday morning and having a chat. I promised you a bit of Daughtry earlier, didn't I? This is from his debut album, I think, which is just called Daughtry.

I remember hammering that album to death back in 2006, Daughtry, and that was his debut album, and the album was called Daughtry, D-A-U-G-H-T-R-Y. What About Now was the track we took from it for today's show. As I say, back in 2006, I remember playing just about every track off that album. What a fabulous album it was too. It still is, so if you haven't visited that album at all, then please do. You will not be disappointed if that's the style of voice and song that you like. Welcome along to Karen Sweetman Hicks this morning on the Facebook page. She's joined us already this morning, as has Rod Smith as well. Got a song for you coming a little later on, Rod. In the meantime, let's have some Journey, shall we?

0: Journey from the Escape album, and Who's Crying Now? Warm welcome along to listeners of Total National Radio and, of course, Seven Islands Radio as well across the Canary Islands. Welcome along to you. You can get in contact with us as well. 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Or send us a text if you can, if you'd like to. It's 07441 120877. Be lovely to hear from you. We've got some Bob Seger on the way with a fabulous track We've Got Tonight.
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0: fabulous voice of Bob Seger on a Sunday morning. Stranger in Town was the album that we took that track from, which is We've Got Tonight. Now, just at the very end of that, so no chance to research it, it just came into my little head. I think, wasn't that used in a movie, that track, We Got Tonight? I'll have to do a little bit of research, won't I? Well, I'm sure one of you will soon tell me from whence that movie, which movie that was used in. Very good morning to Nick Thomas this morning, who's tuned in, as is Tom Apps as well. Now, Tom has sent me the official Hastings Rock weather for this Sunday. Just to tell you exactly what's going on. Apparently, temperatures were down to 16 degrees overnight, and you're waking up Sunday morning to a bit of a cloudy start, a cloudy morning, and it's going to be quite windy as well this morning, and the sun will come out throughout the day and into Sunday afternoon. That's your official weather from Tom Apps on a Sunday morning. Thank you for that, Tom. Glad to know you're listening too. We do the weather report again next week.
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0: The Sunday Morning Rock Zone with Ralph Windsor.
1: So here is a fabulous song with an equally fabulous vocalist. It's a cover, of course. I'll just leave this here.

Well, as if the original Belinda Carlisle version wasn't a fabulous track. That as well, with Eva Cassidy on the vocals, Time After Time. What a fabulous version that is. Gotta love Eva Cassidy, right? Yeah, so many good songs did she do. And what a loss to the music industry, that's for sure. So, a very good morning to you if you joined us on the Facebook page this very morning. Who have we got? Karen Sweetman Hicks, we mentioned. She says, good morning, Ralph. And all of the chill stars as well. Our very own Janine Corder is with us. Good morning, Ralph, and good morning to everyone, she says. Good morning, everyone. Also, says Vicky Tawamana, a very good morning to you. Hope paradise over there on the beach is as it should be on a Sunday morning. Elsie Wilcox, the original Sunday morning chill star, says good morning all. And as per usual, I am here, but listening from a different media this time. She's put a picture up of her latest toy. It's a Bluetooth speaker with a changing colour light and a three-speed fan hanging from her ceiling. What a fabulous thing. Who knew they did a thing like that? There we go. Yeah, so we're coming at you from above now. Sounding pretty cool. So thank you for that, Elsie, and I hope it's working rather well. Good morning to Alex Pass this morning, who has managed to wake up and looks like he's continued to stay awake. As posted up, we played a track from Journey earlier, Who's Crying Now, and apparently, but in December, coming to Hastings, is a Journey tribute band called Journey, but they're spelt J-R-N-3-Y, and they're coming to, and I think it looks like it's in December, yes, the 11th of December, to the Black Box via, of course, can't think who they're by. See you there, promotions, thank you. They're bringing them along to the Black Box in Hastings, so check them out. If you're a Journey fan, that should be pretty cool. Good morning to Paul Kitson this morning, says good morning, Ralph, and good morning, everyone. You can't be a bit of Bob on a Sunday morning. Couldn't agree with you more. Has to be said. Bob Seger, that is, of course. How about some Foreigner? Do you like a bit of Foreigner on a Sunday morning? I don't see why not. This is from the album Foreigner. His Star Rider.

That's a song that I added to the Sunday morning list back in May. And I remember listening to it and thinking, do you know, I know this song, but I didn't have a clue who it's from. The band's called Remy Zero, R-E-M-Y Zero, as in Z-E-R-O. The track's called Perfect Memory. It's one of those songs, isn't it, that you think, I know that song. I've heard that before somewhere. But still, there you go. I didn't have a clue. So we get around to play it now. See, this is how long ago some of these songs are put into this list for us to play on a Sunday morning. And it's a nice thing that's sort of 2 or 3 months later and we're just starting to play them again, so it's like listening to them again for the first time all the time. Listen, I know what I'm talking about. You may think I'm talking a load of old rubbish here, but I know exactly what's going on, apparently, allegedly. I've got a clue. It's Sunday after all. Don't need to know much, do you? Going to say happy anniversary to my wife for yesterday, I think it was. Yes, it was 24th. No, Friday. Going to play this for you because this is exactly what you have got. Me wrapped around your finger.

0: What a lovely album Synchronicity is. The Police and Wrapped Around Your Finger. Yes, so 33 years ago this weekend, I met this wonderful lady at the end of the aisle at the church. And she was asked some questions and then she only said yes. Blimey, that was 33 years ago. And then we spent a honeymoon in the basement of the Cinqports Hotel in Hastings St Leonard's, where she was answering phones and I was doing radio shows at the birth of this very radio station, 1993 in Hastings Rock in August. That's how we spent our honeymoon. And I did promise her that I'd take her somewhere, but that's never happened either yet. I haven't done that either. And all she's done is listen to 33 years of putting up with me and putting up with this radio station. Fabulous lady. Happy anniversary for the Friday to my wife, Jill.
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Two fabulous songs from Wings, Paul McCartney and Wings. That one there was never on an album, and that was probably the first, we think, the first solo Paul McCartney song that was come out after the breakup of the Beatles back in, so it was 1971, something like that. Yeah, that's the track My Love, and it is on the Greatest Hits album, which was come out in 1978, but actually on an album it wasn't. The other one, wrong way round. That was Another Day. That was coming out, oh dear, in 1971, and the first single that wasn't on an album, and that was the first track that we played. And then that one, My Love, was on Red Rose Speedway album, 1978, with Linda McCartney. Just fabulous stuff, Wings. As I say, on the Friday show, we played Wings at the Speed of Sound as the, oh my God, that album's 50 years old. Wings at the Speed of Sound was released back in 1976. And I thought, do you know, I don't think we've done a Wings double play on the Sunday show. So there we go. Wings this week. If you have a plan or an idea of an artist or an album that you'd like to me to play as a feature as a double play, 10 o'clock on a Sunday morning, then just send it along to me. It's ralph@hastingsrock.co.uk, and we'll see if we can get it on for you in future weeks. The same artist, or could be from the same movie, something like that. Yeah, let us know, see how we go. Now, a very good morning to Graham Leverton this morning, who says good morning everyone, hope all is well. Good morning to Dan McDonald from Total National Radio, is listening on their network. A very good morning to you. Vera's with us this morning. Vera Sims, good morning Ralph and listeners. What a lovely story. So was the Sankports and the birth of Hastings Rock. It was a great little pub. Yeah, that was 33 years ago. That's exactly what happened to me and Jill, my wife. We spent our honeymoon there in the basement of that hotel at the birth of Hastings Rock. Fabulous stuff. Vera says thank you very much as well for playing that track, Paul McCartney tracks. That's brilliant. Mo Lakey's been with us this morning. Says, what a memory of the first single I bought myself. I just asked for the number one single in the charts, please, for the first track that I bought, and it turned out to be Another Day. Brilliant. Sounding superb in Beckley. Chris Clark is there this morning. Good morning to you, Chris. Thank you so much for joining in. Good morning to Johnny and Anya, who are listening as well. Now back to Charlie Gray, who says, good morning. Can I request a brand new find of mine? I've never heard of this before. The track is called Silent Tears of a Frozen Princess, and it's by Glory Hammer. Now, I'd never heard of them, but this week someone asked if I wanted to go and see them. Actually, it was my daughter Robin, who's 8 years old. Anyway, I listened to an album in the car and was absolutely brilliant. So metal and unicorns, what's not to love? It's true. So here they are. This is Glory Hammer and Silent Tears of a Frozen Princess from the album The Tales from the King of Fife. Glory Hammer on the Sunday Rock Zone.

Silent Tears of Frozen Princess from the Tales of the King of Fife from the band Glory Hammer. And that's for Charlie Gray this morning, who's written and says, hey, metal and unicorns. What is there not to like? Absolutely. And a new find for her are the band Glory Hammer, and suggested to her by her 8-year-old daughter. Now, I have to say, Charlie, your daughter has had the best upbringing. If she can bring bands like Glory Hammer to you, 8 years old, fabulous stuff. I guess it was probably the princesses and the unicorns that did it, but but hey, if she's loving that, she's had a fabulous upbringing, it has to be said. And my suggestion would be, and I'm sure it is Kai Simpson's suggestion as well, if you get a chance to go and see Glory Hammer, then you must, because I think Kai's seen them, and I think he rants about them an awful lot. It's a good band. So thank you for that, Charlie, and let's hope you do get to go and see them, and perhaps Robin as well, if they let her in. Who knows? Good morning to David Morell this morning. David says, hiya, Ralph. Hope you're well. And where has the sun gone? I know, but we do desperately need that bit of rain, don't we? But it's not happening at the minute. But Tom Apps rightly says, the official Hastings Rock weather guru rightly says, that the sun's coming back out this afternoon. So if you're out and about this afternoon, Dave and Vera, then you should get some sunshine again. Now, he said, we heard a cover version of this song earlier and realised that it's been such a long time since we heard the original version. So is there any chance, please, you can play the Goo Goo Dolls and Iris? There is every chance. This is from the album Dizzy Up the Girl. And here's Iris. What a fabulous song. Caroline classic, this.

Fabulous song, isn't it? It is Iris, and it's from the Goo Goo Dolls. Dizzy Up the Girl was the album, 1989. And as I say, played an awful lot on Radio Caroline in the Jewel all the way through the 90s and early 2000s as well, and probably still is. If it's one of the favourites of the radio station, they will keep playing it, has to be said. If it's your birthday today, hey, have an extremely happy birthday and well done. You share it with some pretty fabulous people this Sunday, and one of them being this fella. He is an American musician and singer. He was born in Symington in Texas, and unfortunately we lost him from the music business in 2011. Born 1940 though, so he did all right. It's Dobie Gray. Happy birthday.

Yeah, Dobie Gray, probably more known for his R&B and soul songs. But that song there, Drift Away, certainly a bit of a crossover song, isn't it? So very much allowed. So happy birthday, Dobie Gray. If you share your birthday, if it's your birthday today with Dobie Gray, amongst with other stars on a Sunday morning as well. We'll get to one or two of those in a moment. It's just before 10:30 on your Sunday morning. Rod Smith writes, she says, hi, Ralph. I watched some of the prog at the BBC from the BBC the other night. And it was on Genesis at the BBC, and they included the track Many Too Many from the 1978 album And Then There Were Three. As a single, it only made number 43 in the UK charts, but I think it's better than that. And I think it's better and much more successful than the Follow You, Follow Me, which got a much higher in the charts. Anyway, Many Too Many would be a fabulous Sunday morning track. What do you think? Totally agree with you, Rod. Thank you for this. It's Genesis and Many Too Many.

0: Yeah, what a fabulous song. Rod Smith, thank you so much for that. Many Too Many from the Then There Were Three album from Genesis. And a great track. Thank you so much for suggesting that. Right, just after our next few words, we will be celebrating the birthday of Gary Cherone. Sharp intake of breath. Gary Cherone, yes, who's with Extreme. I told you some mega birthdays today, if it's your birthday. We'll be celebrating that straight after these few words.
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0: Happy birthday to Gary Sharon of Extreme. And many years ago, I ran a jam night at the Eight Bells Pub in Hawkhurst. And we used to have a couple of guys used to come along. And they would do that track absolutely note perfect. Just not the acoustic guitars, the harmonies as well. Never did find out who the two guys were. And I don't even know what happened to them. But it was just some of the most fabulous performances week after week that they do that. And people would come from miles just to hope that they were there and would do it. And then all of a sudden they just stopped coming. Never saw them again. Absolutely fabulous. But what a great track. Love that. Huge apologies to John Morris, because I know that is his absolute favourite track and it should be played all the time on the radio. Not. But I love it, and I know a lot of others do as well. That's Extreme and More Than Words. It is also the birthday today of Bobby Hebb. You remember Bobby Hebb?
1: Sonny.
0: This is Bobby Hebb.
1: Yesterday my life was filled with rain. Sonny.

0: Yeah, born 1938, American soul, R&B singer and songwriter Bobby Hebb. But that's another one of those that crosses over to the rock thing, doesn't it? Most certainly does. Born a few years later was this fella. It's his 83rd birthday today and he's still going strong.
1: People say I'm high class.
0: Happy birthday, Mick Jagger.

Yeah, happy birthday, Mick Jagger. I thought we'd play something from his solo career. That's a track called Evening Gown. Also, a huge rock icon. It's his birthday today as well. Not quite as old as Mick Jagger. But Roger Taylor, behind the drum kit for Queen. It's his birthday today.

So if it's your birthday today, then have a very happy birthday from all of us here in the Hastings Rock Studios, and especially the Sunday Morning Rock Zone here. Very happy birthday to you. You are in fantastic company with the likes of Dobie Gray and Bobby Hebb, Mick Jagger, Gary Cherone and Roger Taylor, their drums for Queen. It's his birthday today as well, that you share your birthday with. We are almost out of time on the Sunday Morning Rock Zone here, unfortunately. It's time for two more if I can squeeze the two in. Second to last comes from Coldplay and In My Place.

Yeah, another one of those Marmite bands, aren't they? And on Sunday morning rock zone, Coldplay. You either love them or hate them. I think they've done some good stuff. That one included, In My Place.

Fabulous stuff. Just one more to go on the Sunday Morning Rock Zone. We'll do it all again next Sunday, if you'll stay with me. Stay tuned to Hastings Rock, though, for today. Gordon Cooper is with you at 1 o'clock. Rick Triumph with the CNI show at 2. Dan Hackalong with Afternoon Anthems. That comes along at 5 o'clock this afternoon. And at 9 o'clock this evening, Mark Nielsen brings you Let the Good Times Roll. That's your Sunday lineup for Hastings Rock. Here's Aerosmith.

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1: That's it for another Sunday. 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Thank you to everybody at Total National Radio and Seven Islands Radio as well. 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
4: 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I wanna go deep down here. Cause I remember

Do you like your guitars accompanied by a spot of fiddle and a hurdy-gurdy? 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Or are you like me, and sea shanties occupy three-fifths of your brain? Then you should be tuned into The Folk Show with me, Kaylee, right here on Hastings Rock. 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

0: hello. I've just dropped in to tell you about The Variety Mix, a programme showcasing rock, psych and experimental music from yesterday and today. To mix it all up, you might also hear some folk, roots and a little blues. Expect the unexpected. The Variety Mix with me, Simon Halsey, here on Hastings Rock at 7 p.m.
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know anyone intimately, least of all a woman. He doesn't know what a woman is. 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

0: Crown Place.
1: Seven people by advice before about facing facts, about facing reality. And this without a doubt is his biggest challenge ever. He's going to have to face it. You're going to have to try. He's going to have to try and get some help here. You know, no one can say they know how he feels.
2: So they say that in like Houston or something. You say it's, yeah, it's 180 degrees, but it's a dry heat.
3: In Houston they say that?
2: Oh, maybe not. I'm all mixed up.
3: Dry until they had the swimming pool.

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1: Now, just a bloke with a bunch of good tunes to help you get over your weekday blues and into your Thursday evening with a smile. 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